0: what I'm thinking?
1: Yeah, on three.
0: One, two, three.
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1: Yeah, a dog.
0: Were you about to say a slip and slide?
1: No.
0: Let's just go to adopt.
1: Adopt?
0: Yeah, adopt pet shelter. 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

The Classics to the Cutting Edge, WONC FM 89. That was Everything I See by Easy Honey. I recently just got done watching The Boys. I think yesterday was the last. Yeah, I watched it yesterday. But it came out on Wednesday last week. Honestly, and I'm going to be real, I don't think it was good. This season was terrible. The last couple of seasons, not great. I won't spoil what happens because a lot of people still haven't seen it, and I'm just not going to get into it. But my golly, I am disappointed because it started off really well. The Boys as a whole started off great. I mean, like the first like 2 to 3 seasons were interesting. And then they did a spinoff thing and then it wasn't even related to the story. And it was just not. If you're looking at watching The Boys, definitely give it a watch. It's definitely kind of a mixed basket of eggs. And if you're going to like it or if you're not going to like it, it's on Prime Video. It's kind of really up to you. But in my personal opinion, I think I'm going to give it like a solid like 5 out of 10. It was just, it wasn't good. I mean, it was cool, but The Boys, it didn't live up to the comics. It didn't really do much of anything, if anything at all. But yeah, no, that's just my honest take on The Boys season 5. It wasn't good. Coming up next, what is going to be really good is Let's Get Rocked by Def Leppard.

The Classics to the Cutting Edge, WONC FM 89. That was Plummet by Quarters, new music here on WONC. Now, I am surprised at people that are able to have more than one pair of shoes, just because I have officially ran through my, seventh pair of, shoes, I think, if I'm counting correctly. I'm counting from high school up to now, because usually how I go about things is I have, one pair or two pairs of shoes at most, and then once those are completely dust and start coming apart at the seams, then I finally replace them. Because I don't get how people can have multiple different shoes. I don't wear that many clothes either, so it's why are we I don't know. It's just crazy to me because I have officially, there's now just a huge hole in the bottom of my shoe that if any water gets into, it goes straight to my socks, and then I have soggy socks for the rest of the week. So that's pretty terrible. I mean, that's bad. But I don't know. I'm surprised. I also can't trust people that have multiple shoes. I feel like every time someone has multiple shoes, there's something wrong. I think it's just commitment issues or something. Anyways, if you have any opinions on having multiple shoes, it's going to be 630-637-8989. I promise that I'm not just, not buying shoes or socks. It's just, it's more convenient to just have one pair. Anyways, back to the music. Coming up, it's going to be Rock You Like a Hurricane by the Scorpions.

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The radio voice of North Central College. That was new music, Low Iguana Death Cult, here on WONC. Now, I've officially put in my 2 weeks at a place that I was working at the mall, and I've never been more happier in my entire life, just taking a break from all the hard day's work and struggles that I have to go through on a day-to-day basis to work arguably at a better job, which I'm super excited to start this job. For obvious reasons, I'm not going to say it, but I started work there like 2 weeks ago, and finally I'm reaching the end of the place that I'm working at the mall. And overall, I think my mood and my just mental state has been just like 10 times better because of the fact that I haven't been working. So my advice for a lot of people out there, take a break. Definitely take a break. I was working myself to the bone like pretty much every single day when I really didn't need to. But now I'm finally kind of getting that freedom that I well earned and deserved, along with that nice fat paycheck that comes with it. So keep that in mind. If you have any opinions or any song requests at all, just text in at 630-637-8989. 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
1: What's up, everyone, and welcome to Beyond the BPM right here on FM 89. My name is Aiden McGuire, and I'm very excited to be back with everyone today playing the best EDM music, the best beats, EDM, dance, techno, everything in between, the new sounds that you need to hear and the ones that everyone is already dancing to. It's been a few weeks, y'all. I was off studying abroad in Spain for 3 weeks at the beginning of summer, but we are back now and I'm very excited to be back. It's going to be great. I'm going to be here all summer doing Beyond the BPM along with some other stuff here on the station. But most importantly, Beyond the BPM, it's going to be a very fun-filled summer and hopefully we're all going to dance. I'm very excited. Got a lot of fun episodes planned. And as a graduating senior, this is kind of my final hurrah here on FM 89. We're going to kick things off with a bang. Today, we got a lot of great EDM music planned for y'all. You know, y'all, it is warm outside. We are fully in summer. You know, it was kind of felt like summer when I left for Spain. And then when I was in Spain, it was definitely summer over there, let me tell you. But back here in the States now, it is full swing summer. We are looking at Memorial Day weekend right now. Very warm outside. I spent a lot of time outside today and got a little sunburnt. It's a little rough. So in the spirit of all of that, tonight we're focusing on the best EDM summer tracks, the songs that you can dance to all summer long. EDM road trip music, if you will, because I don't know about you, but I love playing music in the car, and EDM is no exception. We're going to be playing some of the best songs that I personally listen to in the summer, and the ones that you guys should too. That's the theme for tonight's episode. It's going to be great. We're going to kick things off with the classic. It's John Summit. We got a newer one here, Mess With Me. That's coming up next right here on FM 89, Beyond the BPM. It's John Summit, Mess With Me.

Mess With Me by John Summit right here on FM 89 and Beyond the BPM. That track comes off of John Summit's brand new Control Escape album, which came out just last month. Absolutely phenomenal album. I've listened to all the tracks off of it. Maybe not as much as I should have. Definitely everything at least once. However, I don't feel like I properly sat down to appreciate the album yet, and I definitely want to because there's some really, really good stuff on it, as we just heard. That track really kind of, I don't know, has just a very, very good bass line, very, very fun, you know, makes you move, and I think a lot of the tracks on the new album do as well. Control Escape is all kind of built around this office life kind of persona of, you know, the branding, the music videos, the album art is all, you know, very sterile and office-like-esque, and basically paying homage to John Summit's previous life as an accountant before he became a DJ. Just goes to show that you can, you know, literally do anything you want in life. He was fully an accountant and then started making music while working at his job, and then finally shifted fully into music. And also another little known fact that I'm sure some of our listeners already know, John Summit came out of Naperville, our hometown here at FM 89. And while he's off playing some of the biggest festivals of the world, we're playing John Summit right here on FM 89 in Naperville. I think that's pretty awesome. Pretty cool to see one of the biggest names in EDM right now coming from somewhere so incredibly local. But yeah, that's off the new album. Definitely check it out. And let me know, guys, if you have any favorite EDM tracks that you're going to want to play this summer. I'll get them in the rotation for tonight. You can shoot me a text, 630-637-8989. What's your favorite EDM track? Absolutely willing to play it tonight. Tonight, we're playing all things EDM summer, the tracks that we're going to be listening to, bumping, and dancing to all summer long. Coming up next, we got a classic in the EDM world, Avicii with Levels. This is another great one that will make it to pretty much any summer party. It's Levels, coming up next right here on FM 89, Beyond the BPM.

to Explain Colors here on FM 89 Beyond the BPM. That was a new track. Explain Colors is a smaller EDM group based out of Munster, Germany, coming in at only 5,000 monthly listeners. We have them on rotation pretty frequently here on the show. I'm a big fan, and you know, there's a couple of their tracks that just are pretty stand out to me. They're very good, and they're one of those groups that like you would be surprised to know how little you know, traction they have currently. Hopefully that changes soon, because definitely believe in what the group is doing. According to their about page on Spotify, they talk about how they started just making beats on a small folding table in their basement in Germany, and now they're combining 80s and 90s synths and music and playing at different festivals around their country, slowly growing, and as they should, because as we just heard, they're making some pretty fire stuff. However, I feel like a little bit of a fake fan because I haven't listened to everything that Explain Colors has made. So I think what I'm going to do is queue up some of their songs on my Spotify just now and forget about it. And the next time I get in the car on the way home here from the studio, I'll put it on and, you know, run into some good music accidentally. Sometimes I do that. I'll just queue stuff up well before I'm going to listen to it. And then it just kind of makes its way onto my speakers once I start listening to Spotify again. And it's a good way to get some good tracks in your life. But we got some more good music, good summer EDM coming up next. We got Colors, the Halsey remix by Ian Asher coming up next. Big fan of Ian Asher over here. He's making a lot of cool beats on TikTok, a lot of good remixes. And we play him a lot on the show as well. You'll hear why in just a second. Colors, Ian Asher, that's coming up next.

Two Friends here on FM89 Beyond the BPM. That was If Only I. Two Friends is one of my favorite groups in the EDM scene, as many listeners probably know. They're making some great stuff. Huge variety on their discography. Most recently, they're making EDM country remixes. We're going to hear a little bit more of them later on in the night. However, cool thing with me and Two Friends, for anyone who doesn't know, I work for a lighting production company. We do lighting production work all across the country for concerts and festivals, traveling around, setting up stages, doing lighting design, stuff like that. We work with Two Friends quite frequently. We're one of their biggest production houses, one of their most frequent production houses. And we just did a show of theirs at Red Rocks Amphitheater in Colorado, right at the tail end of the semester, over graduation weekend, actually. And they asked me to come along on that show and be a lighting tech for the show, do all the stuff. And it was cool in many ways. Number one, Two Friends is like my favorite EDM group, so big dub right there. Number two, Red Rocks is an absolute dream venue to work in. Super cool. If anyone hasn't heard of the venue, look it up. It's an amphitheater literally built into a mountain in Colorado. Super cool, very picturesque. It was my first time working a Red Rocks show. It's a kind of coming of age moment in my production work life here. And definitely not my last time. I probably will have some more this year, honestly. But it was pretty cool. First time at Red Rocks. First time and a big opportunity to work a Two Friends show, work with their team. They're all super cool people. And on top of all that, it was graduation weekend. So I went off. It was an in-show out. We left on Thursday, did the show on Friday, came home very early Saturday morning. And then on Sunday, I graduated NCC. So it was a very busy weekend. Did not sleep very much. Kind of felt pretty bad after the weekend, but it was all very worth it and very fun. Really great experience, and super lucky to be doing the work I'm doing, and excited to be doing more of it this summer. It's shaping out to be a very busy summer for my company. Took some time off for my trip, obviously. I was in Spain for a study abroad trip, but I'm back now. Go back to work

tomorrow, and we're just going to keep doing these festivals and concerts, and it's a big music season right now, and it's only going to get busier, but it's all very fun. So, next up, we got some more good summer EDM music. The tracks that I play, you'll probably, if you're ever on the NCC campus, you might see me driving around, windows down, blasting any of these tracks any given day. It's summer. It's always a great time for EDM. Absolutely. We got Side to Side by Nate Band coming up next right here on FM 89, Beyond the BPM.

Griffin here on Beyond the BPM FM 89. That was Dreams. Now, Griffin is a very interesting artist in the EDM world, y'all, and I think I've talked about him a little bit on the show, but I don't know how much we've dove into everything that makes his music so unique. One of the biggest things about Griffin is that he was never meant to be an EDM artist. He was classically trained, went to like actual legit music school, classically trained on both piano and guitar. But then after working with artists like One Republic, he eventually decided he was going to create, you know, push the boundaries of what he wanted to do, of what he had already done in the past, and try something a little bit new. On his premiere album titled Pulse, he ventured more into the EDM world. And since then, it's kind of just been a slippery slope. He's making some great stuff. Dreams is one of my personal favorite tracks. You can absolutely catch me playing that in the summer. You know, those summer night drives with windows down, bumping some wonderful music. It's, you know, peak vibes, y'all. I'm sure many people know what I'm talking about, and it's absolutely great. But Griffin has made a huge name for himself in the EDM world. He's been at festivals like EDC, one of the biggest EDM festivals in the United States. EDC Vegas just wrapped up, I believe, last week. Major festival. The company I work for, we also service EDC. We do a bunch of their stages over there. And this year looked absolutely insane. I'm hoping to get out there, hopefully next year. Unfortunately, I was in Spain this year for EDC. Very sad. But you know, it's all good. There will be more. In Spain was very good to me. I very much enjoyed Spain. Music in Spain and Europe, that's a whole nother ballpark. We'll talk about that in a little bit after a couple more songs, but European clubbing does not mess around. We'll get into that in just a little bit, but for now, y'all, we're gonna get into Ingy with Tell You Straight. That's coming up next right here on Beyond the BPM FM 89. Coming up next.

0: That was Inju with Tell You Straight here in Beyond the BPM, FM 89. Y'all, it's about that time of the night that we get into one of my personal favorite segments here on the show, which is Beat Match. We're going to be playing three songs coming up next, and every single one of these songs are going to be a little bit different vibes, different subgenres of EDM, etc., etc. However, each of the three songs is going to have the exact same BPM or beats per minute. All the same BPM, wildly different songs. Now, listeners, it's up to you to figure out what that BPM is of the next three songs. However you might want to do it, you know, there's ways. You can count the beats. You could use an app. However you want to do it. But if you have a guess, you can shoot me a text at 630-637-8989. As to what the BPM of the next three songs is. We're going to get things started here with Starving by Sophie Shaw and Luko. That's coming up next. Song number one on Beatmatch, right here on Beyond the BPM.
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Starving, the remix by Luco and Sophie Shaw, originally by Gray and Haley Steinfeld. One of my personal favorite tracks in our library here, and you know, just another great one to be playing on those late summer drives. Y'all, I'm very excited for that. I'm very excited to finally be in this warm weather. It's not great in the daytime, but once the sun sets, man, it's beautiful out there. You know, no sun beaming down on you, just a cool 60s, 70s, windows down, late night drives. It's absolutely peak, and it only gets better with music, y'all. But that was song number one for Beat Match. So again, if you guys have guesses on the BPM of these three songs that we are playing, you can shoot me a text, 630-637-8989. You got two more chances to guess that BPM. Song number two is coming in from Good Nights with I Don't Like to Drink. That's coming up next right here on Beyond the BPM, FM 89.

Good Nights with I Don't Like to Drink here on FM 89 Beyond the BPM. Good Nights is a up-and-coming EDM duo that is kind of taking a unique approach to how they're advertising themselves. They're not putting much out on social media. We've talked about them a little bit on the show before. A little bit cryptic, but coming in from two popular artists who came together and are making this music that's they're not really leveraging their own fame, keeping things a little bit mysterious, but they're making some cool tracks. They've only dropped about, I think, like 4 or 5 tracks, but every single one just gets better and better. We'll keep an eye on them and hopefully get another track from them soon to throw into Drop Review over the summer here. Speaking of Drop Review, we got that coming up on hour two of the show. We're going to be reviewing a brand new track. Tonight's comes from a smaller artist with only a couple thousand monthly listeners on Spotify, so someone you absolutely need to hear because the track is absolutely insane. Stick around for that to figure out who it is. Give it a listen and hear my thoughts. That's coming up in just under an hour here. But for now, we got one more song for Beat Match. Again, if you guys have guesses on the BPM of these three songs, make sure you get those in. 630-637-8989. I'm seeing some guesses roll in, and I'm seeing a lot of close answers. Maybe some that are correct, and then some that are definitely not correct at all. So let me know your thoughts, and if you guys have second guesses, definitely get those in as well. Coming up next, final song of Beat Match is Everything About You by Poster Moody, right here on Beyond the BPM.

Holiday Hills by Loud Luxury here on FM89 Beyond the BPM. That comes from the Canadian EDM duo Loud Luxury. And group is comprised of Joe DePace and Andrew Fedick. And they are known for kind of like house pop EDM combo. You know, it's again, another little subgenre here. It's a very progressive EDM. Lots of vocals, lots of catchy upbeat stuff, but you know, it works great for the summer playlist. I would totally put this on throughout the summer, and I like a lot of their music. I got a lot of their stuff saved. Definitely check out more of their tracks if y'all haven't already. And yeah, Loud Luxury has been around for a little bit. They've played some pretty big festivals. They're at Lollapalooza a couple times, regular at Ultra Music Festival. And they've held a few residencies in Vegas as well. So they've been around. They've seen a few things and definitely seen a few summer vibes for their music, which is great. Not too bad at all. We got some more EDM coming up next before we start up hour number two in just a couple of minutes here. But we have a few more songs until then. Next up, we got Galantis with Peanut Butter Jelly, one of my favorite Galantis tracks. If you guys have a favorite EDM track that you want to listen to that you think is perfect for the summer vibes of tonight, let me know. Shoot me a text, 630-637-8989. Maybe it's something you've heard on the show before, something that you just really like yourself. Let me know and I'll try to get it on for you. 630-637-8989. For now, we got Galantis coming up next with Peanut Butter Jelly.

The beats don't stop, and neither do we. It's another hour of Beyond the BPM on WONC, Naperville, Chicago.

Mr. Brightside by Two Friends, the remix here on FM89 Beyond the BPM. I told you guys we'd hear a little bit more Two Friends here on the show tonight. And we got a great second hour coming your way here. Welcome to hour number two of Beyond the BPM. That was Mr. Brightside by Two Friends. Two Friends was just in Chicago, again, while I was in Spain. Very sad. Lots of cool music stuff happened when I was away on my trip. But hey, y'all, that's okay. There's still plenty of good music to come this summer. But Two Friends was in Chicago for their Big Bootyland premiere, episode 27 of Big Bootyland. If anyone isn't familiar, they do these big booty mixes where it's like a 2-hour long mix of all kinds of popular songs, old songs, everything in between. It's super cool. Great to put on while you're at work, while you're locking in on homework, whatever you might be doing. Super cool mixes. And the past few times they've done them in live versions. They've premiered the mixes live. And the group originates in Chicago. And for this year, and it sounds like for next year's mix as well, they're premiering them in Chicago. They made a whole fest out of it. It was called Big Bootyland. It was, I believe, in Grant Park. Looked like a super fun time. A little bit jealous that I wasn't either working or attending the festival. But again, also, Spain was quite the experience for me as well. So you know what? It's all good. But Two Friends, big fan. Always will be a big fan. Hope you guys are as well, because they make some great music. We got some more stuff coming up next. Some good stuff. Again, we're playing all things EDM summer music. The music that you're playing on those late night summer drives, your summer road trips, anything in between. Maybe at the beach as well. You know, get that speaker out and just get the vibes rolling and the dance moves going. We got Tiny Cities by Flume and Beck coming up next right here on FM89. 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

Tiny Cities by Flume and Beck here on FM89 Beyond the BPM. That track came out back in 2016. It's kind of like a deep bass, very future bassy, vibey track. Huge fan. Now Beck's known for a little bit more rock and alternative music, but we got a lot of the EDM qualities on that track from Flume. And fun fact, the track was originally, this is technically a remix. The track was originally recorded solely by the artist Beck, and kind of reworks, reworks the track into what we hear here. And it's great. Absolutely a big fan. And I think it's put together very well. The production on the track is absolutely immaculate and not too bad. But coming up next on our summer vibey EDM tracks, y'all, we got one that I think everyone can appreciate. It's stepping back in time just a little bit. We had an episode early on in the show where we played 80s songs and the remixes of 80s songs, EDM style, and just oldies in general. It was quite the fun episode. We're going to be playing a few songs from that episode coming up next, right now, and then the song after that as well. But starting things off here, we got Like a Prayer, the remix by Madison. That's coming up next right here on Beyond the BPM, FM 89.

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Everywhere, the Fleetwood Mac remix by Babesy here on FM 89 Beyond the BPM. I told y'all we got two oldies tracks coming your way. I don't know if Everywhere is necessarily super old. Low key, let's look. Definitely not a new song. Definitely not. Song came out in 1987. I was absolutely right. That is old to me. I'm sure some listeners will beg to differ. But Everywhere, great song. Fleetwood Mac, one of my favorite bands. Absolutely goated songs. When I was in Spain, one of my favorite memories from the trip was we were in Toledo, Spain, this small little quiet town, staying at this gorgeous Airbnb. Absolutely insane house. You know, you got these like European narrow cobblestone streets, and there was a balcony that came out of my bedroom onto this like rooftop terrace that literally

0: and you know, they make you dance. They just kind of elevate that already good music even more. But yo, we got a lot of good EDM coming your way for the rest of the show here. Lots of good stuff that we can be bumping all summer long, dancing to in the car, at the pool parties, wherever you might need music. I got you covered. We got Dylan Francis and Ingy coming up next with Pretty People. This is one of my favorite tracks of all time right now. It's a great one. Excited to get on the show here. And stick around, because in about 10 minutes, we're going to get into drop review for tonight. Like I said, tonight's drop review is super exciting. It's a very small artist, super not well known. But the track we're playing, I don't want to give away my rating just yet. But it is very good. It does not disappoint. So stick around for that. For now, we got Pretty People by Dylan Francis and Ingy coming up next right here on Beyond the BPM.
1: Welcome to the 2023 Pretty People Talent Show. I'm Bob. It's nice to be here. Let's bring out our first contestant.

Dylan Francis and Inji, pretty people here on Beyond the BPM FM 89. Inji is a up-and-coming artist. I believe she's out of possibly France. I should know that, but discovered her music just kind of on out of chance, I think, scrolling Reels or TikTok over the summer, and definitely an artist who's popped off since I discovered them. I feel like sometimes I discover these artists who are relatively small when I first find them. I'm finding artists constantly, specifically on Instagram. It's just song after song after song. Not complaining. Some of these tracks are great. But Inji specifically, I think I came across, it might have been Pretty People, or it might have been another song of hers, but after that, specifically after that Dylan Francis collab, she kind of blew up and making some cool stuff. Highly suggest checking out her music as well. Again, kind of leaning into that progressive EDM area, but absolutely goated music. We got another great track coming up next with Talking Body, the remix by Moonlight. Moonlight makes some phenomenal remixes, and we got one coming up next. It's Talking Body, Moonlight, coming up next right here on Beyond the BPM.

Moonlight here on Beyond the BPM FM 89. That was Talking Body. Another great track. And again, you know, that's that came out of our 2K pop episode that we did. Great episode. I had a lot of fun doing that one. And I think, I don't know, 2K pop from early 2000s just hits different. Absolutely. That's some of my all-time favorite music, not going to lie. Specifically in the summer, specifically on those late-night drives, you know, it just makes you want to move. And so does EDM. So if you can find the crossover, a little bit of a remix of both, why not, y'all? What a good track. We got Signs by Abelon coming up next. One of my favorites. Again, this was a track that I just kind of stumbled across, but became a quick favorite of mine. Definitely summer worthy. We're going to be playing this one, and then after that, we're getting into drop review. So stick around. Like I said, tonight's drop review is going to be exciting. It's a smaller artist, but the track is so good. So stick around for that. For now, Signs coming up next.

0: Signs by Abelon here at FM 89 Beyond the BPM. Another sort of smaller artist, kind of, I guess, medium sized, but like I said, that was another example of a track that just came across my Instagram one day. Honestly, I think it might have just been recommended on Spotify. That's another big way that I get music. I'll just be playing playing one song on Spotify, and then it goes into recommended tracks, and then sometimes it's just, again, great song after great song after great song. And that might have been one of them. Either way, great track, and I'll absolutely be playing that one this summer. Hey, if you guys have any favorite EDM tracks that you're going to be playing this summer that you'd like me to play tonight, let me know your favorite. 630-637-8989. Shoot me a text. But y'all, now's the moment that we've been waiting for a lot of the show. We're going to get into Drop Review for tonight. And like I've been saying throughout the whole show, I'm very excited for Drop Review today. This one's coming in from Erickson, an artist called Erickson, with the song called Glitch in the Wire. Since I heard this song, again, this was one that came across my Instagram, and immediately I threw it into my prep playlist for the show, because I knew this absolutely earned itself a spot on Drop Review. That's coming up next. We're going to give the song a listen. You guys can let me know your thoughts, 630-637-8989, and then I'll let you know mine. But first, we're going to give it a listen. Glitch in the Wire by Erickson. Coming up next, right here on Drop Review on Beyond the BPM.
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Glitch in the Wire by Erickson here on FM89 Beyond the BPM. That was our drop review track for tonight. Hopefully now that y'all heard it, you understand the hype. That absolutely major fan of that song. Wow, it's just, it scratches the brain in such a fun way. I'm absolutely here for it. That track, so a little about Erickson first. He comes out of Norway. He's not very well known, about 30,000 monthly listeners on Spotify. So definitely making a name for himself, but definitely still a little bit new to the scene. But, despite that, this track is absolutely insane, y'all. I'm a big fan. I think for me, my favorite part of it absolutely has to be the vocals, just those kind of like, it's like, it's not necessarily stutter, but it's like they get like swallowed up a little bit, and it's just so cool. The production on the track is so cool. I love the pitched up kind of drowned out vocals, and then just the bass line, absolutely goat it. What a good song. It's just one of those songs that just scratches the brain in the right way, makes you want to play it again and again. It just doesn't really get boring. The drop is great. It's so good. I don't have a lot of words for it, but it is such a good track. With all of that said, big fan, really excited that I came across this song just kind of completely out of nowhere. Super cool. Definitely in my rotation. And when it comes to grading the song, I gotta say, we're gonna give this one an A+. I don't know, y'all. There's not much I could think that it could do better. I think it hits all the right things that I look for in an EDM track. Has a lot of variety. Vocals are on point. I love EDM tracks with vocals. Always have, always will. I've expanded my appreciation for EDM music across all areas of the scene. But, I'm a sucker for the progressive stuff. And, this track kind of checks all the boxes. A+ coming from me. Let me know what you guys thought of the track. You can shoot me a text at 630-637-8989. As a reminder, that was Erickson with Glitch in the Wire. Y'all, we got some good tracks coming up in the final 20 minutes here, so don't go anywhere. Got a lot of good stuff coming. Kicking things back off with Lost Kings, Promises. That's coming up next right here on Beyond the BPM. Picking up the-

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It's Beyond the BPM on FM 89.

Bunt with Lost My Mind here on Beyond the BPM FM 89. Bunt is one of my personal favorite artists. Makes some great stuff. Lost My Mind, absolutely great song. Bunt comes out of Germany. Kind of great birthplace for a lot of legendary DJs in Europe and Germany. And talked a little bit about this earlier too. Europe clubbing is not for the weak. I went on my recent trip to Spain to quite a few different clubs and saw a bunch of different DJs, and it's absolutely insane. But they start the nights pretty late there. It's crazy. I found myself yawning quite early in the night, not gonna lie. That's because literally the main acts at some clubs, main DJs, they're walking on at like 3-4 in the morning. And all these people stay out till like 6 in the morning. It's crazy. Absolutely wild. You get that a little bit in the States, but not too much. There was one story, and this might be a story for another time, but I'll tell the abbreviated version. I went to some EDM show here in Chicago. I'm trying to remember the venue. Can't remember the venue offhand. It might have been House of Blues. But I was at the show. We were trying to see, I don't even know who it was. Some like medium known DJ, but he had like 1,000 different opening acts. And this was before I was like super into EDM. And I just remember slowly getting sleepier and sleepier and almost falling asleep before the main person came out, just because it took so long. Europe does that, but Europe DJs and EDM is just a whole nother level. It's so fun. It makes you move. It's so energetic. It's hard to fall asleep to that. You know, you got Avicii, you got Swedish House Mafia, you got all these people, all these legends in the industry coming out of Europe. Pretty much all UK garage stuff is absolutely goated music. I'm a sucker for pretty much any EDM coming out of Europe. With that said, next week we're going to be doing an all European EDM show. All artists from Europe. It's going to be great. You're definitely going to want to tune in. We're here every Sunday from 8 to 10, excuse me. Definitely check it out. Super hyped for next week. We're going to dive into some more stories about my time in Europe, the artists I saw there, because I saw some cool ones. And I heard a lot of remixes of European based artists and DJs. Super cool vibes. So tune in next week. Get all those stories. But for now, we got some more good music coming up, guys. We got about 10 more minutes left of the show. We're going to make it count. We got Rock Your World by Noctu coming up next. This is one of my favorite tracks from last summer. I actually worked a Noctu show. More on that in a little bit. But for now, Rock Your World coming up next.

Rock Your World by Knock 2 here on FM89 Beyond the BPM. Knock 2 is kind of cool story with him and also the artist Isonock. They had a duo group together, which became a little defunct, and they ultimately broke up. However, the two host a yearly festival, despite their artistic differences. They host a festival called Night Hearts in San Diego. And this past fall, I went out with my company and did lighting for that festival. So that was super cool. But even before that, I had worked with Knock 2 at Lollapalooza last year. I worked the stage that Knock 2 was on. Was the headliner for our stage, Perry's stage at Lollapalooza. So that was super cool. Very big into the scenic elements. We had a lot of scenic stuff to do. All these, like, you know, very, I don't know, it was like a bunch of like fake speakers with like you know, wires with lights in them and stuff, those kinds of vibes. And it was super cool, super fun, good artist, good team. Their whole team is super fun to work with. Always enjoy working with the ISO XO and Knock 2 people. They're great. But yeah, fun story with that right there. We got two more songs for tonight, y'all. We're gonna make them count. It's been a pleasure hanging out on air with all of y'all tonight. You guys can follow the Instagram of the show at beyondthebpm.891 to check out exclusive content, what's coming up next for the show, all things Beyond the BPM. Check us out on Instagram at beyondthebpm.891. Two more songs tonight. We got Be Like That by Bart Bemore coming up next right here on FM 89.

Barbie Moore, Be Like That, right here on Beyond the BPM, FM 89. Guys, we've got one more song for tonight. It's been an absolute pleasure hanging out with all of you guys for the past 2 hours. They flew by. That's absolutely insane. But I'm very excited for the summer that we have ahead of us, y'all. It's going to be a good one. Lots of good EDM, lots of good music coming your way. So stay tuned, and I'll see you guys next week, 8 to 10 p.m. right here on Beyond the BPM. We're closing things off with a banger here. It's The Days, the DOD remix by Crystal and DOD. One of those popular songs of last summer in the clubbing and festival scene. And I think it might be pretty popular this summer as well. It's definitely going to be popular in my playlist as I have my late night summer drives. So that's what I got to say on that one. It's a good one. Wrapping things up here. Thank you guys for tuning in. Check out the Instagram, beyondthebpm.891. And I'll see you guys all next week. You guys have a wonderful evening. We're ending things off with The Days. That's coming up next. Have a great night, everyone.

0: It's impossible to pick up a newspaper these days without reading something about a protest or a march or a demonstration. This group is protesting another group's march and demonstrating against their bonfire and their rally. The pickets are against the pickets. They're picketing the pickets now. There's even one group that next week is having a parade to protest the fact that they can't get a parade permit. Now that's kind of strange.
1: 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The best part? You can dig it all the way until the clock strikes midnight. 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

Bob Marley and the Wailers. That was Sugar Sugar here on FM 89. You're listening to Vintage Rock. Good evening, you groovy children of the moon. I feel like tonight's mystery 4x4 artist is very, very witchy. I think we already passed the halfway to Halloween mark. But, you know, it's Summerween, you know? It's never too late to celebrate Summerween. And although there isn't a full moon tonight, at least I don't think there is, this 4x4 mystery artist will have you feeling like there is. You're going to be howling at the moon. That's not a hint of any kind, okay? So if you're thinking, okay, song with wolves, song with the moon, song, well, nah. There's one song that relates to tonight, but that's like every single song ever. It's not Wolfman. Don't be thinking of like Wolverine and stuff, but I will give you some more hints right now. But just a refresher, this is 1973-ish, a little bit of 1974 night, even though it's vintage rock 1964 1974. But you know what, don't let that stop you. Please send me a song request, whatever the year may be, as long as it's vintage rock, of course. But on to the hints for tonight's mystery for artist. This group is British and American, and it was formed by one guy. He's probably like I wouldn't say he's the most famous one, though, because there's two other there's one person from this group who is very famous because they are very groovy, and I think Gen Z really loves their voice. I'm trying to keep it like as vague as possible, because as soon as I have to be careful, because just one slip and I will expose the 4x4. But they started off as primarily like British blues kind of a vibe, and then in 1968 they had their UK number one single, 1968, with an instrumental, and then a whole bunch of other top 10 UK hits. This is one of my favorite bands. I don't say it a lot. I think I just express my love and adoration for this group. I feel like every single person loves this band. I've never in a million years have I heard of anyone saying, ugh, this band is so lame, their music sucks. I have heard some people say it's a little bit overrated because they are very famous, like A-plus listers, okay? Let's see, what's something else? Pop rock, soft rock. There was like a 70s, 80s kind of a vibe going on. That's when they were really famous. Very witchy. Larry had said it's the Animals. It's not. I'm sorry to break it to you, but they have an album in 1973. That's the album we're going to be listening to tonight, and it does have an animal on the cover. Okay, we'll get back into the music with Black Magic Woman, Santana, a very fitting song to play after this witchy kind of ordeal that we have going on. So thank you, Penko, from Sunwest City, Arizona, for that request.

The best of the psychedelic era of rock and roll from 1964 to 1974. 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

Be a Brother, Big Brother, and the Holding Company. I'm kind of glad no one has guessed the 4x4 mystery artist today, because I feel like last time that we did this, it was immediately guessed before I wasn't even done talking. So I'm glad I'm making this tougher for you. But I'll give you another riddle. And this was really good riddle. Not really a riddle. It's a weird hint where you have to really think and use that brain of yours in there. The 1973 album we're going to be listening to today is Mystery 4x4's 7th studio album. It was released in 1973, of course. And the title of this album is also the name of a supervillain in DC Comics. So sit with that. Think about it. And here is Bye For Me The Rain, Nitty Gritty Dirt Band up next.

0: Who could this mystery 4x4 artist be? It is an animal that shares the name with a supervillain from DC Comics, and it's also the bassist's favorite animal? Question mark. I wish I could tell you for real if that was his favorite animal. But here's what it says. The penguin is the band mascot favored by so-and-so. His fascination with the birds originated when he lived near London Zoo during his early days of his marriage to so-and-so. And he was a member of the Zoological Society and would spend hours at the zoo studying and watching the penguins. Who could it be? Who do you know whose favorite animal is a penguin? That same person who loves penguins so much used to be in John Mayall and the Blues Breakers from 1964 to 1967. No, it's not coming to you? Okay, that's okay. We'll just listen to the music and then you'll know. And we are going to start it off with the, in my opinion, the best song, the absolute best song off the album. And I am not arguing with anyone on that, actually, because you know it's true. I know it's true. Anything else, it's a matter of opinion. This is fact, okay? Because the guy who made this song, would it be controversial for me to say that he made all of this band's best music? Perhaps. But okay, here it is, tonight's mystery 4x4 band. Who could it be? Stay tuned and let me know what your thoughts are on me saying that this person is the best person of this band, if that makes any sense to you.
1: 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Who will it be this week? Find out now on Vintage Rock's Mystery 4x4.

Fleetwood Mac, I hope I didn't make you feel dissatisfied with this mystery 4x4 artist. I would be very shocked if you were, though. Oh my goodness, I just opened up a tab. Okay, hold on. We will discuss what I just saw in a few moments because I am dying to talk about Star Wars. But for now, we are talking about Fleetwood Mac. And some people are like, I see all the connections, Ashley. I am walking with you. But what do you mean, witchy? Stevie Nicks, duh. Like, if you even see someone who looks even like remotely witchy, like, I don't know, hair a little bit too long, maybe just like 10 too many pieces of jewelry, cardigan just slightly too long, skirt slightly too long, maybe like a micro scarf going on. That's what I mean by witchy. Okay. And Stevie Nicks is the prototype. And that's why I think this band, even though all their music, just if you put all of it, if you look at it as a whole picture, I don't think it's particularly witchy, but it can get there. It can get there. It's always on a Halloween playlist. Just search it up, okay? Sources, trust me. But back to what I was saying about a certain member of this band being my favorite member of this band, because you would think it'd be one of the dudettes, right? But unfortunately, it is one of the dudes. It's Bob Welch. And I'm tired of hiding this part of myself. This is who I am. This is who I truly are. Like, when you open up my soul, that's what you see. It's actually love for Bob Welch's music. Because I know, okay, hold on. We've already established that I think Sentimental Lady is one of my favorite songs, one of the greatest songs. And I know Bob Welch is probably tired of playing that song. He's sick and tired of everyone saying that's his best song. But he really did a number on me, okay? Same with Hypnotized. And same with the first song that you heard on tonight's Mystery 4x4. It is Bright Fire. He sang that song. He wrote that song. And it's just, can someone who actually knows music and instruments and anything like that, like before Bright Fire even started, okay, well, it had to start first. The first 5 seconds before he even started singing, before I even knew who wrote the song, who was going to sing it, before any of that, okay, this is years ago, months ago, I was like, oh, this is whatever Sentimental Lady, Hypnotized, Future Games is going on. Do you know what I mean? Like, this is written on that same font. And then, I don't know, something about the guitar. Can someone please explain it to me? Like, what is it? What did they infuse in it that just, it satisfies my brain like no other. So, we'll get back into the music. Hopefully, one day, I'll get answers. But, ooh, Chuck from Westmont said that he loves Warm Ways. I was actually listening to that song today on my way to work, and I was like, I wish I could play this song. And I was like thinking, my last day here, I'm gonna like bend the rules and I'm gonna play that song. So, Chuck from Westmont, I'm glad we're on the same wavelength. So, here's Revelation, and her song that I think is written on the same font of that Fleetwood Mac style I love. Well, it is, of course, Fleetwood Mac up next on the 4x4.

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Are you floating yet? Are you levitating? Did I have to like strap you back to your chair so you wouldn't go flying into the sky from how beautiful and majestic that song was? And this is why I'm saying that Bob Welch rules. I am a firm believer, you know, that he kind of made the best songs. I mean, who else? I know he didn't make as many songs as the other members because he was only there from 1971 to 1974, but you know what? It was the greatest 3-year run of all time. So that's my stand. That's my take for tonight. I'm glad I haven't seen anyone go, oh my gosh, I can't believe you'd say that. Oh my gosh, I'm never listening to vintage rock ever again. How scandalizing. So I'm glad you're all with me because I'm taking your silence as agreement. Okay, right. Anyways, and we will get back into the music with a song request from John and Elgin because he agrees that Bob Welch is overlooked and underrated member. Is he really underrated? Because you see, this is kind of the thing. I just worship his music so much that I don't even know what the general like feelings consensus is on Bob Welch, because in my head there was no such thing as overrating him because he's number one and that there's no other competition. But I don't know, like, does everyone else like actually kind of like overlook him? Oh, this is devastating. Oh, then that means the general population doesn't know what good music is, I fear. So because John from Elgin agrees, I'll play you a song request from John. This is Photograph by Ringo Starr. That's going to be taking us into the second hour of Vintage Rock, so don't go anywhere.

Thank you, Howard from Naperville, for sending that request. It was "Why Does Love Gotta Be So Sad" by Derek and the Dominoes. And here is another request. This one is from Joe in Darien, Blue Oyster Cult. She's as beautiful as a foot. Up next.

I'd have you anytime. George Harrison here on FM 89. You're listening to the second hour of Vintage Rock. I'm your host, Ashley. Let me know if you have a song request. 630-637-8989. I guess we're still doing this whole 1973 thing, but we have a song from, let me do math, 5 years before that. This is a song from 1968. So goes to show, I'm a rule breaker. Go ahead and send me a song from not 1973. But this is Jethro Tull up next from as a request from Larry in Silverton. I didn't know what song to play because he had just requested Jethro Tull. And I was like, I guess I should play something from the 70s. But I was like, you know what, let's make it different. So then I chose Cat's Squirrel because I want to know what your opinion is on squirrels eating your bird food, because you know how squirrels, no matter what you do, I mean, they have invented all sorts of devices and technology and gadgets and gizmos to not deter but make it harder for squirrels to get into your bird feeder. Me personally, at first I will admit it was kind of annoying because they would eat so much and they wouldn't even leave any for the birds. But then I was like, you know what, the squirrels gotta eat, you know, they gotta eat too, they also have a stomach. So then I just throw more seed outside, and I know a lot of people get really annoyed by it, but I don't know, I think they're kind of cute. I have this little albino squirrel that lives in my block, and I'm so protective over it because I don't know if it's the same squirrel or a family of albino squirrels, but that squirrel has been around for like at least 5 years. Isn't that kind of crazy? And you'd think they would survive for less because they have, like, if you are albino, if you were an albino animal or something, you have like your eyesight isn't as good, question mark. So a lot of animals in the wild kind of struggle because one, your eyesight isn't as good, and two, well, you're like sticking out like a sore thumb. If you were like a normal squirrel, then you kind of gray and you blend into the asphalt and all that. But a white squirrel, hello, it'd take a target on your back. And I'm so glad that she or he is still kicking, my beautiful albino squirrel. So what are your thoughts? Please let me know. When you see a squirrel eating your bird food, do you shoo it or do you just kind of let it happen? I let it happen. So here's Cat Squirrel, Jethro Tull on FM 89.

War of the Temptations on FM 89. Some notable things that happened in 1973. U.S. President Richard Nixon announces an accord has been reached to end the war in Vietnam. Pink Floyd releases Dark Side of the Moon. July 28th, Summer Jam with Grateful Dead band Allman Brothers in New York. Led Zeppelin loses $200,000 in cash stolen from a safe deposit box in the New York Hilton Hotel. Sydney Opera House opens up after 14 years of construction. Apple Records releases Paul McCartney and Wings album Band on the Run in the U.S., the commercial and critical pinnacle of his post-Beatles work, topping charts in 7 countries. Would you say that's the best of whatever Paul McCartney has to offer? I don't know. I mean, it's tough to top, but I feel like I could think of something. But Secretariat wins 224, becoming the first Triple Crown winner in 25 years. My beautiful and precious Secretariat. I feel very protective over these like race horses because I just feel so bad for them. Like, I know their whole thing is that they run, but for some reason I feel bad when they run. Like, why do we have to make them run? Well, anyways, back to President Nixon. He proclaims Jim Thorpe to have been the greatest athlete of the first half of the 20th century. What would you say if I said, who the heck is Jim? Let's see. Looks like he's in a baseball uniform. Went to play professional baseball, including the New York Giants, football, and basketball. Birthplace, Oklahoma, USA. Of the generation, the lost generation. Chinese zodiac, pig. Star sign, Gemini. Okay. The only like really old-timey baseball people I know are Babe Ruth. And I'm a Babe Ruth hater, by the way. Let it be known. I don't know why. Ever since I was little, I got really bad vibes from that guy. I was like, he wasn't even that good. Like, I know it's like Babe Ruth. Like, I've seen The Sandlot. I've seen The Sandlot, and I understand why everyone loves Babe Ruth and why he's like, I feel like I could beat him at baseball. I feel like I could outrun him. I see videos of him running, and I'm like, that's it? That's the greatest baseball player of all time? By the way, I know it's not, but like, come on. I don't know anything about baseball, and I feel like I could beat... I genuinely feel like I could beat Babe Ruth. Just give me a 5-minute tutorial on baseball, and I feel like I could do it. So that's one old-timey one. Lou Gehrig. We read an autobiography on Lou Gehrig in elementary school, and that kind of stuck with me. I think that's like as... when I'm trying to think like anything before Babe Ruth or Lou Gehrig, but I really can't. So there you go. There's my very extensive knowledge on that sport. And we'll get back into music with a song request. It's Long, Long, Long, The Beatles. And that was a song request from Ert here on FM 89.

Piano Man, Billy Joel on FM 89. We're kind of doing a 1973-1974 thing, and we still have got 24-ish minutes left of that. So let me know if you have a song request. 630-637-8989. Back to things that happened in the beautiful year of 1973. I feel like every single thing on here is just like, President Nixon does this, President Nixon does that, President Nixon did this again. Fun fact, memorable quote, I suppose, of 1973, U.S. President Richard Nixon replies to Associated Press editors that, and I quote, people have got to know whether or not their president is a crook. Well, I'm not a crook. Well, you heard it from his mouth. Okay, let's close the investigations. He said it, and he wouldn't lie to us, right? He would never do that. But I think, was it? Okay. And this same year, U.S. Senate Watergate Committee begins its hearings into the break-in at the DNC headquarters at the Watergate office complex in Washington, D.C. I wonder if there's a show that kind of like makes a drama out of this. Like, obviously, every single like documentary, any type of show, movie that touches on like Watergate, it's dramatized. But like, I feel like you don't even have to make it like more dramatic. Like, I'm pretty sure this whole entire thing is just dramatic enough. But I want like a full-on show out of this, not a three-episode special or a two-part documentary thing. No, like, I want like a full show out of this. And I feel like there isn't that many shows that do that, and it makes sense why, because I feel like there's a lot of research that goes into that as opposed to just creating something out of the blue, such as, okay, like Mad Men. Mad Men is one of my favorite shows of all time, and I love the aesthetics of it. You can tell that they really did a lot of research for it, because everything is pretty much like 100% historically accurate, and they reference a bunch of stuff, and it's like not even just like pop yourself, it's like really like you had to be there to know, kind of a thing, right? And I love it. And then there's shows like, I never watched it, my sister loves it, The Crown, where they kind of like do the whole royals thing, but as like a drama, but it's not a documentary, but it's like a real life story, you know? And I want something like The Crown, but for like US events. Like, I want to watch like The Crown, but like the president kind of a way, but more factual, because I just think it's so fascinating, you know? But I don't know. If you are super into like American history and like learning about presidents and all that, I just envy you, because I think it's very fascinating, but I just don't have the determination, I guess, the will, the strength, the power to like sit through a bunch of documentaries about presidents. But when I watch them in school, I love watching them. They're so fascinating. So, tough situation I'm in, I suppose. So we'll get back into the music with Do It Again, Steely Dan on FM 89. So thanks for that song request, Joel from Wheaton.

What is there to say, Dave Clark 5 on FM 89? Thank you, Chuck, for that request. I am very sad that I can't play you any of the Carpenters' music for tonight because they're not rock. But that's okay. We can listen to them on the Rhythm Rail next Saturday. I am looking through the list of Billboard 200 number one albums of 1974. Carpenters, Don't Mess Around with Jim. Bob Dylan with the band, The Way We Were. John Denver, Band on the Run, Chicago 7, Band on the Run Again, Gordon Lightfoot, Band on the Run Again, Caribou, Elton John, Eric Clapton. I was really expecting Band on the Run to be there again, but it was Elton John that was on there twice, despite not having a number one at any point during the year. Fascinating. Am I wrong to say, okay, when you think of the 70s, like mid-70s, who do you think of? Like, what is the face of the 70s? Like, if you had to make a Mount Rushmore of the 70s, rock. Rock slash pop. Okay? So, who would you think? And it doesn't have to be like, well, this person had the best music, so that's why I'm putting them on my Mount Rushmore. No. Like, just who do you think of? Because for me, number one, Elton John. Number two, I don't know who. Number three, I maybe like... just Queen at like they're all just like shrunken down to this to fit in this the space of like the real estate of one head on Mount Rushmore. I can't think of two other heads I would put on the 70s Mount Rushmore, just like the vibes of it. I don't want to say Todd Rundgren. I just don't want to say it because it's just not the vibe. I don't know who would you put on your 70s Mount Rushmore, please let me know. 630-637-8989. Again, it doesn't have to be what you think is the best artist. It's just like, who do you think of? Because I think Elton John has beautiful and distinct aesthetic to him. I think that's why he sticks out to me. Diana Ross, I guess? Yeah, Diana Ross. Okay, that does three. Now I need one more head. Well, while I think about that, I'll play you Leopard Skin. Maybe I want to play Lynyrd Skynyrd after that. Okay, let's see if we can say it. Leopard Skin Pillbox Hat. For some reason, that's a tongue twister for me. That's Bob Dylan for you here on FM 89. Thank you, Steve, for requesting that song, requesting Bob Dylan, because he is today's birthday. He's the birthday boy, Robert Zimmerman, born in 1941. The, dare I say, most influential songwriter of all time. Dare I say it, because without Bob Dylan, we wouldn't have what? We wouldn't have the Beatles. So without the Beatles, we wouldn't have all of music ever. So there we go. Not that I think that Bob Dylan created or inspired day one Beatles, because no, that's not true. But I feel like the direction that the Beatles ended up in is because of Bob Dylan. Had Bob Dylan just never existed, the Beatles wouldn't have gotten as huge as they did, and they wouldn't have become as influential as they did. And I will stand by that. Am I a Bob Dylan fan? Am I a Bob Dylan defender? Yes. So here's Bob Dylan, Leopard Skin Pillbox Hat on FM 89. Thanks again, Steve, for that request.

Hey.

just sit there.

I saw it in the mirror. ABBA for vintage rock. What? Yes, you heard me right. I love that song so much. I wish they had more songs like that, but that's okay. I feel like you can find this kind of music anywhere else, but you can only find ABBA's music made by ABBA. So that's the vintage rock for today. Thanks for tuning in. I could probably go home and rest, but my house is still under construction. I know you're probably thinking, Ashley, it's been forever. How do you still not have a roof over your head? I have a roof. They actually, like, in Spanish, there's a saying that's like, once you like actually get like the start moving, it's called like, you put your batteries in. They put their batteries in, okay? Because I feel like we were dilly-dallying. We were definitely dilly-dallying for a hot second, you know? We were just, like, kicking pebbles around, you know, scratching our head. Because it was there was a lot to do. It was very overstimulating. But yesterday, they're like, okay, joke's over. We gotta get stuff done. And then he, like, hires a crew of, like, 30 people. Okay, not that much, but, like, 5 or something. And they tore down all the walls in the living room. They tore down the ceiling. They're like, ma'am, your ceiling has been caving in 1 centimeter a day for the last year. I don't know. Like, it was something crazy like that, right? So he's like, so we fixed that. And I'm like, okay, perfect. Thank you. It's so spacious in here now with no more popcorn ceiling. And I have electricity. I have water. But I have no sink. So that's unfortunate. So every time I have to wash my hands, I have to like use like a jug of water and like rinse it with soap. It's horrible. It's a horrible situation, but it should be done soon. So stay tuned for that. I wish I could give you like some like house reveal, like, oh my gosh, look what I would look, the before, jump scare, and the after, wow, so pretty. But you're just gonna have to take my word for it. So we'll get back into the music with one last song from Paul McCartney. It's Junk up next. And after that, I see I got a last minute song request from Joe and Darian. It's, okay, Crying James, Greensburg et al. Okay, so we will be playing that for you right after Paul McCartney. Thanks again for tuning in. You were listening to Vintage Rock hosted by Ashley. I'll meet you again next weekend. Have a groovy Memorial Day weekend. The festivities, the hot dogs, the hamburgers. Stay warm, stay cool, whichever you prefer. And here is Junk, Paul McCartney on FM 89.

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0: Yeah, bro, I can feel it. Wait, aren't you Eric Clapton from, like, the Cream? How did you get my house?
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0: Wait, aren't you supposed to be British?
1: I'm just a figment of your imagination. I'm not real.
0: Whoa.

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1: Oh, hi, sweetheart.
0: Who's this?
1: His name is Freckles. I adopted him from the Naperville Area Humane Society.
0: Why didn't you give me a heads up?
1: I saw him, and I just had to adopt him immediately.
0: Well, welcome home, Freckles.
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0: 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We're fueled up and ready for liftoff.
1: Roger that, Big Bird. All systems go. T-minus 5, 4, 3.
0: Wow, that's one heck of a view. 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
0: Who's this?
1: 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I adopted him from the Naperville Area Humane Society.
0: Why didn't you give me a heads up?
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0: Okay, people, let's get this musical number done. 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

0: Teacher Lauren Johnson returned all the graded essays but one. He believed that one student was capable of more.
1: I don't believe taking the middle of the road is your philosophy. 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
0: The student wrote a new one about excellence. Instead of just grading an essay, Mr. Johnson changed a life. I am that student. I became a writer, and I wrote this to thank him.
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I will be heard from Hatebreed here on FM 89. Good morning. My name is Jesse Hudgens. Welcome into Morning Mojo Decaf, where we are here for the morning wake-up call. A lot of heavy music, a lot of hype music to get you going for the day. A lot of good stuff on the docket, as per usual. You know, I actually think I kind of leaned a bit more, like, rock-orientated today with today's, morning wake-up call. I think I leaned a little more rock-orientated. I definitely have some, like, metal-ish or metal-akin tracks, but I leaned a little more rock-heavy with a couple of these tracks because rock music as a general, like, if you look at just straight-up rock music and you look at riff-heavy rock music, I think that is some of the most hype rock music that you can listen to. I love riff-heavy rock music. I think there's a severe lack of in the world nowadays, a severe lack of rock, like riff rock music. Don't get me wrong, I love, you know, looking at genres that are like, oh, it's this mixed with this, or like it's this but a play on this. I love that. Don't get me wrong, I love genre fusion more than the next guy, but I like me just a good old rock song every now and then. Doesn't have to be anything special, doesn't need any bells or whistles to it, just a good riff. Some good vocals, some good mixing, and some good, like, you know, some good oomph behind it, you know? You gotta always have the oomph behind it. And if you don't know what the oomph is, you gotta find out what the oomph is. We'll talk about it more in just a bit. So do stay tuned as we continue things here on the Morning Wake Up Call. We got Pierce the Veil up next.

0: Okay, people, let's get this musical number done. Places, Feed My Starving Children musical, take one.
1: No. We do not have the budget for that, okay? 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
0: Well, what's your big idea, huh?
1: We just tell people that Feed My Starving Children is a nonprofit organization that works to provide food for anyone in need and that they're always looking for volunteers. Then we tell them to call 630-851-0404 to learn more. See how much cheaper that is?
2: That's not bad.
0: All right, everyone, pack it up and turn that music off.

Stay tuned. I'm going to keep talking about riff-heavy rock music here in just a minute, so do stay tuned as we have what I consider to be the modern-day king of riff-heavy rock music up next, Jack White.

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What did I do today?

0: What's the trick?
1: What's the trick from Jack White here on the morning wake up call here on FM 89? You know, a little way to help us kind of wake up in the morning. I know I got my cup of coffee, not decaf like this morning mojo is, but you know, we have this great rock music and this great music in total, because we are going to get a little heavier here in just a minute. But I want to talk about, you know, some more riff heavy rock music, because again, I am a huge fan of that stuff. Again, Jack White, huge fan of his. I love his work all across the board, whether it be solo work or in bands. I love his work. I think the guy is a genius taking the layout of blues music and really understanding it and taking the time to understand it, to understand what works. And that's how he's just kind of stayed so timeless. I mean, Jack, in my opinion, hasn't really had a bad release. He continues to just make great music and continues to innovate every single new album that he does. I know he's coming to Chicago in the next few months over at the Salt Shed. I want to say it's in July, but I could be wrong on that one. Let's get a quick look here. Let's get a quick look-see-doodle as we... Yes, he is coming to Chicago in July. It's actually really cool what he's doing. I know he's doing like a thing for students where if you like show up and you share your student ID, like, you get, like, a discount or whatever. It's, like, really cool, but you have to do it at the doors, and I'm sure people are going to be camping like crazy for that. But I have seen Jack White live, so I'm not, you know, I'm not going to cry if I miss that. He is fantastic live. Would highly recommend it. Got a chance to see him at Riot Fest last year, and I got to crowd surf to Icky Thump. It was really cool. The guys who got me up were really nice people, and I have to give an extra special shout-out to them, but I mean, just people were like having so much fun at that set and were just grooving. And I saw a lot of like stank faces because people were like, man, those riffs, ooh, nasty. They're just great. And again, it's all across his entire work. But we're going to kick it up and turn up and make it a little heavier here as we're going to listen to Anthrax up next.

Alter Bridge here on FM 89. Some more morning wake up call music for you here today. That song always gets me hyped up. I always relate that song to WWE Superstar Edge or AEW star Adam Copeland for those who are currently watching AEW product, which I'll be talking wrestling a little later here today. So do make sure you stay tuned to that. I actually have a lot to talk about with AEW in particular, but that song always gets me hyped. Like, I always have to sing along to that song because I'm so hyped up by it. I actually remember at Sonic Temple last weekend, not last weekend, but the weekend before that, we heard that song playing in the background where we were buying merch. And I'm just like, it was like my ears perked up. And I was like, is that Metalingus by Alter Bridge? And I looked and it was all.

Alter Bridge on the stage, and I was like, oh my god, I'm hearing Edge's theme live. And I was just like sitting in the merch line jamming out, and people are like looking at me. I'm like, guys, leave me alone, it's Edge's music, come on people. They just didn't get it, I guess. They just didn't get it, which is okay. I mean it's not for everyone, but still kind of talking about the riff heavy rock and metal music, it's actually quite interesting to see the crossover between the two. Because, I mean, you look at Judas and you look at Inside Out by Anthrax, two songs we just heard. Those rely pretty heavily on riffs in the same vein as, like, Jack White did, or Boilermaker by Royal Blood did earlier. So it's actually interesting to see the crossover. And I think you could relate that a lot to the music of vintage rock, 1964 to 1974. I would specifically probably say, like, Zeppelin probably laid a good groundwork for that. You know, I'm not even the biggest Zeppelin fan. I'll straight up admit it. But you can hear a lot of the influence that they laid out during a lot of their music brought over into modern day and brought in into, you know, today's like riff heavy rock music. And it's actually really interesting to kind of see that evolution and to kind of look at it through that lens of, you know, again, today's heavy riff music versus, you know, the riff heavy music of the past. So I don't know, I thought that was really interesting to kind of look at. But to kind of get away from a little bit of the riff heaviness, we're gonna look at Real Friends, one of the songs off of their latest record, Blue Hour. We got Our Love Was Like a Sad Song.

March on for Pax Ramona from Psychedelic Porn Carpets here on FM 89. Now it is time for our punk rock pick me up here today. Very excited about this one because we're going to be looking at a Norwegian band, and that is the band Honningbarna. Now, I found Honningbarna last year because of their latest album, Soft Spot, which I had heard maybe a track off of it, and I was like, wow, like, this is, like, really cool. I'd never heard of this band before. They've been around since 09, which I was like, huh, interesting. And so I was like, you know what? I'm going to go and listen to this whole record, Soft Spot. Man, it's really good. I have no idea what they're saying half the time because they're speaking in their local dialect throughout the entire record. But you don't need to know what they're saying in order to catch on to the feeling of the album. The musicality and the overall vocal inflections really do lend a hand in basically telling the story. Like, from the first song on this entire thing, which is, in a sense, not even a song. It's a lead-in into the second song, Schaefer. So good. It is so fantastic. This ended up being like one of my favorite records of the year last year. So we're going to listen to one of the more upbeat tracks on this one. That is Festen som aldri stopper up next.

Haunting Barna here on FM 89. That was your punk rock pick me up for the day. Now, all I could really say to kind of follow up just that fantastic song is really just kind of don't be afraid to look at music from other countries. Because, again, if I wasn't like open minded to listening to music from a different language that, you know, I may not understand, I would have never fell in love with this album. This album is, again, one of my favorites from last year. I believe it was in my top three overall. Could be wrong on that. Because I know my favorite records of the year was a tie, so technical top three. Not sure. It was in my top five. I know that for a fact. But, again, that record does such a good job of taking ideals that, like, Refuse set up in their album, The Shape of Punk to Come. Like, blending genres like jazz, techno, hardcore, punk, metal, all that. And Haunting Barna does something very similar with that record. So I would highly recommend checking it out. It is a fantastic record. Soft spot. Go check it out. The following traffic report is brought to you by Jewel Asco Incorporated. Out here in Naperville, you're going to want to make sure you're staying clear because we do have the Naperville Memorial Day Parade that steps off at 9:30 over on the eastbound of Jackson Avenue from West Street. So a lot of areas are going to be blocked off, so you're going to want to be careful of all that. As your next traffic report will be at 7:50, we're going to continue the morning wake up call with Love Is Noise up next.

Severed. That is new music, Love Rarely, here on FM 89 off of their latest and great album that had just come out this year. I highly recommend going out of your way and check that out. You know, front to back, it's nothing but a banger with some great music all across the board. Maybe we'll highlight that record this Friday. You'll have to stay tuned and kind of hang on to check out, because I don't know if you know, but on Fridays here on Morning Mojo Decaf, we do talk about the best of 2026 thus far, and we feature a new album every single week. Maybe we'll do that one this week. Maybe we will. But I want to just kind of talk about, you know, some spooky movies, because this week on Roommate Reviews, we are going to be reviewing the new horror film Hokum, starring Adam Scott. And let me be the first to say, this movie is spooky. Now, I don't know about you, but I know whenever I talk with people about horror movies, there's always that, like, oh, what do you prefer? Do you prefer build-up? Do you prefer jump scares? Do you prefer the gore? Do you prefer blah, blah, blah? And for me, I don't know. I'm a bit torn on it, because there's a lot of different great aspects to horror as a horror fan. I have read a couple books about just, like, horror as a genre and, like, what makes it so great and what makes it so cool. Especially within the realm of, like, monster movies. My cousin, he got me a monster movie book that's, like, setting up, like, that basically talks about, like, how, like, monsters were created and all that, which is really awesome. Shout out my cousin for that one. But I want to talk about it with you. Let me know. 630-637-8989. What makes horror so good? Is it the gore? Is it the setup? Is it the jump scare? Is it, you know, the psychological element? Do let me know, because I love talking about horror movies. So this is, like, right up my alley of just, let's just talk. Let's just talk a little bit. So again, 630-637-8989. You have Dangerous up next.

0: Again, let me know what makes a scary movie scary for you. 630-637-8989. We got games we play up next.
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Is This What I'm Made Of from Games We Play here on FM 89. Now, still talking about horror movies and what makes them so great to me is one thing, and that is atmosphere. I think a good atmosphere can take a movie a long way. It could even make a bad movie look at least somewhat good until like you actually break it down. Like, I think the latest Mummy movie had a pretty good atmosphere to it. Do I think the movie was good? No, not at all. I don't think it was great. I think, like Chloe and I said on Roommate Reviews, it turns into The Exorcist more than halfway through, and that's about it. But I think the atmosphere can take a movie a long way. Like, I mean, look at the movie Hereditary. Hereditary, horrifying movie, scarring movie. I felt like the worst brother in the world showing that to my little sister for the first time. But it's the atmosphere of the movie that makes it so horrifying. I mean, obviously, there's the shock scare, which, if you haven't seen Hereditary, I'm not going to spoil it for you. Because that is one of the most OMG moments I have ever seen in a movie, like, ever. So go check that out yourself. But a lot of it, the rest of the movie, after that big moment, is the atmosphere of the movie. Because it just feels like something is wrong and, like, something is about to happen. You just can't place your finger on it. And you can't until, like, basically the end of the movie. I mean, that's what, to me, makes a great horror movie. I know there's a lot of other elements, so I'm going to talk about them in a minute, but let me know, what do you think about my opinion here? 630-637-8989, as you have Mix Sinister from I Don't Know How, But They Found Me, up next, a spooky song in its own right.

Again, stay tuned and let me know what makes a scary movie scary. 630-637-8989. Bridget Calls Me Baby up next.

Slumber Party. That is New Music. Bridget Calls Me Baby here on FM 89. Still talking about what makes a spooky movie spooky. I definitely think like gore adds a little bit to it, but I think it gets to a point though, because I will admit, while I do love the franchise, I think the Terrifier films can overdo it some days. I remember I went with my girlfriend and our friend Cassie to go see Terrifier 3, the latest one. We went in theaters to go see it because we were like, yeah, of course we're going to go see it. We saw it. Cassie and I were laughing our butts off the entire time because it doesn't faze us. I'm like desensitized at this point to gore and to horror to where it doesn't faze me really anymore, versus my girlfriend is not a horror fan by any means. She watches it because I watch it is the best way I could put it. And gore especially can mess with her. And it's just, I felt so bad because she had to walk out for a second because the scene just got a little too much, which valid, so valid. I remember what scene it was. It got me a little bit. But it's so funny because the first time my girlfriend and I like hung out, or no, it was like the second time we ever like hung out, but this was like before we were dating. She came over and she was hanging out with me, and this was like a last minute thing, mind you. This was like a last minute, like, oh, hey, you know, we had just reconnected with each other. And like, we were kind of talking again. And she was like, oh, like, hey, like, what are you up to? And I was like, oh, not much. Just chilling, watching a movie. Why, what's up? And she basically asked if she, you know, could come over and come hang out. And I was like, yeah, sure. Let's do it. Let's hang out. And I just so happened to be watching Evil Dead Rise in this moment. I bet you could put two and two together, but we'll finish this story here in just a minute. Don't know how she stuck around, but she did, and I love her. So we're going to keep the music going here on FM 89. Skogs from St. Charles had a request for Van Halen. So let's get to it up next.

The Living End here on FM 89. I'm here to provide you the end of the story of the first time I made my girlfriend watch a horror movie. It was the second time we ever hung out, right before we started dating. Again, we were watching Evil Dead Rise, or I was watching Evil Dead Rise, and she just so happened to come over and be there when I was watching it. And she sat through it like a trooper, man. She sat through it. She was like, "What are we watching?" And I'm like, "Evil Dead Rise. It is a spooky movie." She said, "Ooh, how spooky." I said, "Quite spooky." She found out how spooky it was. I'm a big fan of the Evil Dead franchise, Evil Dead being my favorite horror movie franchise of all time. I love all four movies. Excited for the new one coming out this summer. But after that, had her watch The Menu with me, which is not as spooky as Evil Dead by any means, but still quite spooky. More just like disturbing than anything, I'd say. But I make her watch horror movies with me every now and then. I don't take her to theaters to watch horror movies anymore because, yikes, it's a little too much, which, understandable, I do like my spooky movies. So, you know, we work through it. We work through it, and we'll watch them every now and then. But the following traffic report is brought to you by Jewel Osco Incorporated. Currently, the roadways are looking clear. Obviously, though, we do have the Naperville Memorial Day Parade happening at about 9:30 here today. So do be on the clear and look out for that, as that is going to block off some streets. Other than that, your next traffic report will come at 8:50. The Smoking Popes up next.

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Everything I See from Easy Honey, that is new music for you here on FM 89. Now, let's talk some wrestling here this morning because last night, we're talking wrestling news. Last night was AEW's big old Double or Nothing pay-per-view. Their big like annual pay-per-view they hold every single year. I think this is the first time it's not in Vegas. They held it in New York this year, which is pretty big. And the crowd was lively throughout the entire night. There were 12 matches in total on the card, if you're counting the pre-show. But if you're not counting the pre-show, there was only 8 matches. Wait, 9. Sorry, my bad. 9 matches. It was a really great pay-per-view. You had Edge and Christian defeat FTR in an I Quit match for the AEW tag titles. I got emotional watching these two win the belts because these are two guys who weren't supposed to ever wrestle again. Where they wrestle and they're partnering together. You know, they've been partners for a long time, and now they won tag titles for the first time in over a decade. You had Konosuke Takeshita defeat Okada for the International Championship with the return of Kyle Fletcher to betray Takeshita after the match. Athena defeated Mina Shirakawa in the Women's Owen Hart quarterfinal. Moxley defeated Kyle O'Reilly in the Continental Championship. Was a little disappointed by the ending of this one. I thought the match itself was amazing. The match was fantastic, but I was hoping for a Kyle O'Reilly title win. You know, it would have been awesome to see Kyle win the belt. But sadly, not the case. Will Ospreay defeated Samoa Joe in arguably one of my favorite matches of the night. These two beat the hell out of one another. In the men's Owen Hart quarterfinal, with another quarterfinal for the men's Owen Hart happening next with Swerve Strickland versus Bandido. Thought this was a great match, but not as good as Ospreay and Joe. Tekla defeated Sheeta, Jamie Hayter, and Chris Statlander for the women's title. Jericho, the Hurt Syndicate, and the Elite defeated The Demand, Don Callis' family, and the Dogs in a stadium stampede, which was a lot of fun. And then MJF defeated Darby Allin in a title versus hair match. So MJF gets to keep his hair. But there's more to talk about with this tournament. The pay-per-view. These were just the results, so do stay tuned as we have the Beatles coming up next.

Fruitlake, that's new music. The Cleaver here on FM 89. Still talking about AEW's Double or Nothing pay-per-view. Talking about my favorite matches of the night. Honestly, the whole card was absolutely fantastic. They're top to bottom. I even watched the pre-show, so I was there for all 12 matches. But as an overall, I thought things were pretty great. I thought things were awesome all around. I thought every match had its own vibe, had its own moments, had its own greatness to it. I think, you know, the fact that every match went pretty much double digits was a good thing. I think the matches that needed to go longer went longer. I think the matches that went shorter went shorter. The fact that Ospreay and Joe went under 15 minutes and had a banger is a testament to how great those guys are. Same with Tekla, Sheeta, Hayter, and Statlander. Those four women put on an absolute great match. I thought Stadium Stampede was overall very entertaining. Had me laughing a lot of the time. Had some crazy OMG moments. And just overall showcased the talent in a fun way. Nothing too serious. But the main event I thought was amazing. I thought MJF and Darby Allin have great chemistry with each other in the ring. I thought the both of them did a great job of telling a great story. You know, Darby's been fighting week after week, and the exhaustion showed throughout the match of him having to deal with, oh my god, you know, I've been defending this title so much, you know, I'm exhausted, I'm tired, versus MJF, you know, fighting for his life to keep his hair. I thought overall the match was great. I'm not shocked by the results, but I definitely thought things could have gone 50-50. I thought MJF could have won. I thought Darby could have won. I did like the twist at the end of the night that Kevin Knight turned on Darby Allin. It looks like we're going to be getting Kevin Knight versus Darby for the TNT title next. And or Speedball Mike Bailey versus Kevin Knight for the TNT title. I feel like that's in the near future as well. But I'm intrigued to see who they set up as MJF's next opponent. I feel like they're building towards him versus Will Ospreay in London for All In. I feel like that's where you crown Will Ospreay as champion, which I think makes sense. Good job on Darby Allin's little short title run, so big ups on him. But do stay tuned. We'll continue the wrestle talk here in just a second. Up next, Social Distortion.

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Cooler from Sincere Engineering here on FM 89. Now, to keep the wrestle talk going, the wrestling conversation going, we got to talk about New Japan Pro Wrestling because they're still in the midst of the Best of the Super Juniors tournament at this moment. To give some updates on where we're at with B Block and A Block. B Block is a lot closer in scores than A Block is, as currently tied for first. You have a four-way tie with El Desperado, Yo, Taiji Ishimori, Sho. Oh, wait, is that four? One, two, three, four. It's actually a five-way tie. Sorry, my bad. Sho and Daisuke Sasaki tied with 6 points in tied for second, technically. You have Robbie Eagles, Jacob Austin Young, Yoshinobu Kanemaru, and Hyo at four. And then in your technical last place, you have Kushida with two. Now, it is going to be interesting to see how these line up, as your next set of matches are going to be in 2 days for B Block. So I'm intrigued to see what that looks like as this tournament continues to keep going. But jumping on over to A Block to look at the results for that. In a staggering lead, you have Titan at 10. In second place, behind him, you have Watson.

Colorado in Jun Kasai with 8. With your technical third, you have at 6 points, you have Ryusuke Taguchi, you have Robbie X, Kosei Fujita, and Francesco Akira and Nick Wayne, all at 6 points. Behind that, in 4 points, you have Valiente Jr., and then in dead last with 0 points scored throughout the whole tournament, you have Daiki Nagai with 0. Your next set of matches for this, you do have one match that's going to be taking place on the 27th for this side of the bracket, with Francesco Akira taking on Jun Kasai. But we'll look at the schedule for B Block on the 27th here in just a second. You're not going to want to go anywhere as we continue things here on FM 89, Marvelous 3 up next.

Aviation High here on FM 89. Now, talking still about the best of the Super Juniors, you know, looking at the next set of matches going to be happening this Wednesday. You got a bunch of B block matches. As you have Daisuke Sasaki taking on Yoshinobu Kanemaru, Hyo versus Sho, El Desperado versus Jacob Austin Young, Kushida versus Yo, Taiji Ishimori versus Robbie Eagles, and then your main event is an A-block match, which is Jun Kasai versus Francesco Akira. Overall, this best of the Super Juniors thus far is shaping up to be quite interesting, as so much going on, so much happening, and it really kind of could end up with any winner by the end of it. But the following traffic report is brought to you by Jewel Osco Incorporated out in Woodridge. There's areas closed for the Woodridge Memorial Day Parade. Same with Elmhurst and same with Naperville. But you do have an accident in Glen Ellen on Route 53 at Park Boulevard. With your next traffic report coming later today. Gonna keep the music going here on FM 89, though. You have Terra Twin up next.

Heartbeat, that is new music, Lola Young here on FM 89.9. Now, if you're just tuning in, welcome on in to Morning Mojo Decaf. My name is Jesse Hudgens, going to be here with you for the rest of the hour. And then I'm going to kind of take a little bit of a hiatus here for a little bit, but I'll be back later on here today for What's Fresh. We'll talk more about that in just a little bit. But I want to talk about getting into new music genres or re-getting into like old ones that like you used to be into. Because for me, you know, there's a lot of genres where I kind of fall off for like a little bit. Like, oh, you know, I don't really listen to that stuff anymore. And then I'll like come back to it like later down the line and I'll just be like, oh, I don't remember this. For me, a lot of that is like metal. Like I used to listen to a ton of metal back in the day. Not as much anymore. I listen to more like hardcore punk. I even got into like R&B, funk, reggae, stuff like that. But, you know, metal I'll come back to every now and then. I'm like, yeah, I love this stuff. A lot of it was actually after my weekend in Ohio hearing so much metal music. I was like, man, I want to go listen to some metal music. So I did. And I had a great time with it because I was like, yeah, love me this kind of music. It's awesome. It was great stuff. But let me know the kind of music that maybe you take a break from every so often, but always come back to 630-637-8989, Avenged Sevenfold, up next.

stay tuned. I'm going to keep talking about, you know, how I've gotten back into genres, but also how I've gotten into new genres here in just a second. But up next, Iguana Death Cult.

Lo, that is New Music Iguana Death Cult here on FM 89. Now, still talking about like how I kind of get into like new music and all that. A lot of it is thanks to what's fresh nowadays, because before that, like, I'll admit, from I'd say grade school till about high school, I was very close-minded on what music I listened to. I only really listened to punk. I only really listened to metal. That's about it. It wasn't until high school to where I started listening to more alternative music, more like indie music, stuff like that. And I feel grateful for it, because over the years, I've gotten more into other genres. I've been a bit more open-minded on what I've listened to. Like, I got into more rap music over the years, more R&B. That's really a lot of the two big genres that I've started listening to more and more lately, especially when it comes to, like, newer stuff. Like, rap music and R&B music this year has been chef's kiss, top-notch stuff, let me tell you. There have been so many solid releases that have come out this year alone from the genres. But also, I had a really big like reggae moment to where I listened to a lot of reggae music for like a month. I still love reggae music. I still listen to reggae music. I think it is some very gorgeous music that is quite underappreciated by the masses. But that is just me. Again, let me know what you think. 630-637-8989. Rage Against the Machine coming up next.

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Gint, that is new music from the Deadbolts here on FM 89. Now, you know, talking about kind of just genres and basically, you know, how I've gotten into newer genres over the years. A big part of that and a big help of that very recently has been What's Fresh. Now, what's fresh? It is your stop for all things new music, hosted by myself, Haley, and Olivia. Every Monday, 8 to 10 p.m., we play new music from the past week of all different kinds of genres, all different walks of life, all different countries. And we just talk about new music that we found that we loved within the past week. There's always something great. There's always great new music out there, and we like highlighting it. There's so much I found within the past year that I would have never found without What's Fresh. I'm being so for real. And a lot of it, too, has led to some really cool opportunities for me, like getting to interview Allzie in grade 2. They were awesome to interview, you know, hoping to get that

one more interview in before I'm out of here. You know, I got a couple months. I can put something together. I'm a little scrappy like that. but yeah, no, a lot of it has really been like up to like finding new stuff for what's fresh, and basically just kind of going out of my way and getting stuff and putting new music together, because there's always so much great new music to check out and great new music to listen to. It's just, you got to be willing to like go out of your way to go listen to that music and to go actually try and listen to that music. So we're going to keep things going here on FM 89, not new music, but a great song nonetheless, as you have Yellow Card up next.

Fall Out Boy here on FM 89. Now that's going to have to do it for me for right now. I'll be back again later on tonight for What's Fresh, like I mentioned. I'm going to be back for that with Haley. I don't think we're going to have Olivia with us here tonight, which, you know, sad, but the show does roll on. So you'll want to make sure you tune in 8 to 10 p.m. this evening for all the fun indeed. And check out our Instagram at whatsfresh891 over on Instagram to continue the music as I head on out for right now. We have the Violent Femmes up next.

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1: 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Someone who loves long walks with me.
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new music here on FM 89. That is Hollow Body Boy, Left From This. And good morning. It is a beautiful day today, and it's especially a good day because it is Memorial Day. And coming here, I totally forgot that all the parades and everything was going on. And trust me, I was not prepared for all of the road closures. So if you are going downtown Naperville today, just be prepared for that. But I am super jealous because I can see all the people walking to the parade and all of the other Memorial Day things that are going on. So if you're doing something today super exciting, let me know. You can text me at 630-637-8989. But we got to get back to the music. Up next, we have Tear in My Heart by 21 Pilots.

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New music here on FM 89. That was American Football with Wake Her Up. Today is Memorial Day, and of course that means we get to honor our beloved members of the armed forces who have since passed on. And today

there in 15 minutes. But in the meantime, of course, you could text me. I want to hear who you're remembering this Memorial Day. And of course, as always, if you have any song requests whatsoever, you can text me at 630-637-8989. Up next here on FM 89, we have The Last One Alive by Vass.

New music by Slippers here on FM 89. That was Once for Everyone. And as we honor our loved ones on this absolutely beautiful Memorial Day, I'm here to share some silly memories that I have about my grandpa Mike. He was a chef in the military, and there's not a day that goes by that I don't think about him. But to get a little sense of who he was, he used to love buying scary Halloween masks and put up those like motion sensor terrifying Halloween decorations just to terrorize me and my brothers. And it was so funny as kids. We used to die laughing that he used to love to scare us. And his favorite shows were like The Sopranos, and he used to love to help me like sit down and watch Wheel of Fortune. And he loved to dance wherever there was music. Like he was not standing still. Like he had a bust a move. And he also loved to give advice, and he gave some great advice. For example, never eat movie theater popcorn with water. You have to have something a little more exciting than that. You have to at least have a Sprite or a can of Coke. The second thing he used to say is you always need to order your Portillo's beef dipped. There was no dry Italian beef in the household. It had to be dipped or you were doing it very wrong. And still to this day, I love a good dipped Italian beef. And lastly, he used to say the only thing that nobody could ever take away from you is your education, which him saying that was exactly what got me to enroll in North Central College. So I'm very proud to be a Cardinal Forever, which by the way was his favorite bird. And I also just saw one sitting on the ledge outside, so I know that he is here with me this Memorial Day. But before we get back to the music, I would love to hear your memories of your loved ones as well. You could text me at 630-637-8989. And up next, we have Chocolate Cake by Crowded House.

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0: No.
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0: Teacher Lauren Johnson returned all the graded essays but one. He believed that one student was capable of more.
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0: The student wrote a new one about excellence. Instead of just grading an essay, Mr. Johnson changed a life. I am that student. I became a writer, and I wrote this to thank him.
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That is The Main with Half a Spark. And alongside honoring our loved ones, Memorial Day is seen as the first unofficial, official day of summer. The pools are open, and I know there's gotta be a lot of barbecues happening. A lot of hot dogs are on those grills, and oh boy, does a hot dog hate to see me coming this time of year. But yesterday was actually the Memorial Day kind of celebration with my family. A lot of my family from out of town flew in to see my dad's new home that he just bought, and I was not there because I woke up with a very debilitating migraine, which I do get kind of often, but I couldn't do it. I've been seeing pictures all morning of my family and what they've been posting and how fun they had, and I have FOMO. I wish I was there, and in my mind, I definitely was, but today is kind of like a makeup day. I'm feeling great. The sun is shining. The weather is beautiful. There's so many people walking outside today. I want to know, how are you spending your Memorial Day? Are you celebrating the start of summer? And how are you doing that? You can text me at 630-637-8989. Up next, we have Scared of Girls by Placebo.

New music here on FM 89. That was Florence Road with Hanging Out to Dry. It's Memorial Day. It's summer, unofficially. It's barbecue season. But another thing that I've noticed is it's the day where the sales are happening. Memorial Day is a huge deal in the department store world. There's a lot of deals on patios and, of course, mattresses. We see the commercials all month long leading up to this, right? I want to know, do you actually take advantage of those sales? I do know some people that wait around just for the Memorial Day deals for patio furniture. I don't know too much about what kind of sales they are. I just know that apparently they're pretty good. But what I do know is that this is the perfect time to go thrifting and looking on Facebook Marketplace, because a lot of people buying the new stuff, they're in with the new, of course, out with the old, and all that stuff usually ends up either in a landfill or the thrift store, which is where I will be at all week long. Don't tell them I said that, though, because I don't want all the good stuff to be taken, but I will be lurking and stalking on those thrift stores. Let me know, do you actually take advantage of those deals, and what kind of deals are you looking for today? You can text me at 630-637-8989. And up next, we have Van Halen with Dancing in the Streets.

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music here on FM 89. That was Quarters with Plummet, and I mentioned earlier that I love to thrift. In fact, I pretty much thrifted my entire apartment, and I'm very proud of it. It takes a lot of patience, but if you know where to look, you know the right times of the week to go, you know where the deals are. But there, of course, comes the negative side to thrifting, which I experienced not too long ago when I was at a thrift store. So it's a big thing now that resellers are going to these thrift stores and flipping the whatever they buy and selling it for a pretty big profit. But I was at the thrift store and I saw two people fighting over a Harley Davidson t-shirt, so much so that they ended up like tug-of-warring it. It looked like a scene out of the movies, but they were tug-of-warring it like and pulling it so much that it was just totally ripped, and then nobody got to buy it. So that's kind of what you get. All is fair in the thrift world, as long as you are respectful. If somebody has it in their hand, maybe try not to grab it out of their hand. And that's a whole other reason why I have not gone to the thrift bins. And if you don't know what those are, it's like a Goodwill type store that you go to, but it's bins just full, like with clothes and house goods and toys just thrown in. And it's pretty much a free for all. But oh boy, if you look those up on TikTok, you will see some fights happening. I'm not saying to go do that, but it is quite the entertaining time, and I'd rather watch it from a screen other than be involved in that. But let me know, do you have any experience with thrifting? How is thrifting for you these days? I know it's very different than what it used to be, but I would love to hear your thoughts. We got Stone Temple Pilots coming up, but of course, if you have any song requests, I will try my very best to make it happen. You can text me at 630-637-8989.

That was Beer and Bloodstains by Newfound Glory, and you're listening to Lunchtime Second Helpings, where we play two songs by each artist all hour long. One big aspect of music that a lot of people do look forward to, including myself, during these months is the Song of the Summer. The Song of the Summer is the ultimate unofficial title given to a track that dominates not only the radio, but also the Billboard music streaming charts, and just overall emulates summer during the warmest months of these years. And typically these songs teeter in the pop scene, sometimes R&B, but I did some digging to find the rock version of the Song of the Summer list, so stay tuned for that. But up next here on Lunchtime Second Helpings, we have Bob Marley and the Wailers. This is I Shot the Sheriff and Three Little Birds.

That was Keen. You haven't told me anything, and you're listening to Lunchtime Second Helpings, where we play two songs by each artist all hour long. We're talking songs of the summer, and on the official Billboard charts, the songs that achieve this title have been pretty exclusively pop and sometimes R&B artists. But I wanted to find the golden years when rock was at the top of the charts, and in my findings, the highest rated rock songs of the summer were I Can't Get No Satisfaction, The Rolling Stones in 1965, and then we had Jesse's Girl, Rick Springfield, 1981, Eye of the Tiger, Survivor in 1982, Shout, Tears for Fears in 1985, and last but not least, there was Bad Bad, Leroy Brown by Jim Croce in 1973. And I want to know what you think about this list. Do any of these songs surprise you that they popped off during the summer months? Maybe you remember listening to these songs when they were just debuted for the first time. Who knows? You could text me and let me know your thoughts at 630-637-8989. But we got to get back to the music. Up next, this is Straight Through the Heart by Dio.

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That was Kaiser Chiefs with I Predict a Riot. Naperville Park District reminds everyone to respect and be aware of wildlife that are nesting and raising their youngs in our parks this spring. 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And up next here on Lunchtime Second Helpings, we have Polly and In Bloom by Nirvana.

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new music here on FM 89. That was One Day by Pincher, and it's Memorial Day, and we're honoring our loved ones. We're getting some good deals, hopefully, and of course we're listening to some good music. And I was trying to reminisce on some of my favorite summer memories, and I have so many that it's hard to pin down. But I do want to talk about something that either everybody loves or everybody hates, and it's fireworks. Saturday night kicked off the fireworks at Navy Pier, and some of my favorite memories as a kid happened to be when I was convincing my older brother to open his window so that we can climb on top and sit on the roof and watch the local fireworks that used to go off at a local summer festival. It was like a every couple of weeks thing, and he used to say, no, we're not doing that, you're too young. He's only a couple years older than me, so it did take some convincing, but when he did let me climb up onto the roof outside of his window, it was so fun. And if this summer reflects at least a little bit of those memories for me, I am a happy camper. Share your favorite firework memories with me by texting me at 630-637-8989. And up next, we have the Sidewinder Sleeps Tonight by REM.

new music here on FM 89. That was Cover Me by Clairon. And I was talking a little bit last time about how I love fireworks. It's fireworks season, right? But another thing that I look forward to very much that I don't think that I experience nearly enough is a fire pit. I think there's nothing better than sitting around a fire with friends and family and just enjoying each other's time, telling stories, you know, just laughing, having a grand old time. Well, I think that a fire pit is not complete without marshmallows. And I think it's time that we settle this debate once and for all. What is the perfect level of toastedness when it comes to a fire roasted marshmallow? Me personally, I want my marshmallow to be like incinerated. I want the black char all the way around. And it's like super melted on the inside. And to me, there's nothing better. But I do know a friend who prefers just a very light browning on their mallow. And I could not disagree more. I think that a marshmallow, especially if you're putting it with a s'more, you gotta like smush down the graham cracker and there's like a crunch that goes on. Oh my gosh, it's so good. I'm like salivating as I'm speaking. You gotta let me know. What kind of marshmallow do you prefer when you're roasting them? You can text me at 630-637-8989. And up next, we have Medicine by Guster.

0: 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I need some good music right now, but I'm too far away to get a radio signal.
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1: No problem. 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

New music here on FM 89, that is Makeout Reef with Poison Tree, and we're talking campfires, s'mores. It's the best time of the year for that. And when I was reminiscing on my s'mores past, I remembered this story. I am quite the cautionary tale when it comes to making s'mores. I must have been around 14, and my dad lit up the fire pit in the back and let my brothers and I make some s'mores, and I am no marshmallow roaster expert, but I had my marshmallow on my stick and I was roasting it, and it was getting a little bit too hot, and I can see that the marshmallow was catching fire, so I did what you're supposed to do. You take the stick out of the fire, but the marshmallow was still lit up, and instead of blowing on it like a normal person, I waved the stick around and let the marshmallow slide off of the stick. Well, it actually flew, and then it stuck right onto my leg and still in flames, and my leg was just as charred as the marshmallow after that happened. I was running, you know, you do the stop, drop, and roll when you catch fire, but oh boy, will I never forget that, and I will always be extra careful. I actually don't think I've roasted a marshmallow since, but maybe this is my summer to relive my past and rewrite history as I, you know, go into this perfect campfire season. But I want to hear from you. You can let me know your traumatic campfire stories. You can make me feel a little bit better about myself. But yeah, just remember, if you're roasting marshmallows, don't wave the stick around. It's just a bad idea on all angles. But you could text me at 630-637-8989. And up next, we have Where Do We Go From Here by Filter.

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new music here on FM 89. That was Freako, It's Still Around. And we've been talking a lot today about all the good things that summer has for us. We get to go swimming as of today. We're invited to a lot more barbecues, and we're just getting outside. But of course, there is a few downfalls with that as well. We have to prepare for mosquitoes. Now, let me tell you, one of the biggest mosquitoes I've ever seen in my life, I was camping in Colorado in the summertime, and a mosquito had entered our tent, and me and my cousin were trapped inside, and it looked like the size of like a large butterfly, but it was a mosquito, and I will never forget that. So if a mosquito ever comes near me, I will be running in the opposite direction. But of course, we can't control that. We don't even see them half the time. But with us spending a lot of time outside, and I guess they love to come out either early in the morning or later at night, which is conveniently the time that we tend to get outside more, right? But I did some digging to find, how do we get these mosquitoes away from us? And of course, I'll be discussing that in about 15 minutes. But if you have any song requests in the meantime, you can text me at 630-637-8989, and I will do my very best to make it happen. Up next, we have Nothing Lasts Forever.

The Cleaver on FM 89. That is new music, Fruit Lake. The pools are open today, and unfortunately, that seems like where there's water, there's also mosquitoes. And I don't remember any human being who's expressed like or love towards mosquitoes. I think it's pretty universally known that these are the worst insect. If you had to rate insects, generally it's mosquitoes that are, you know, way, way up there as the worst. So I did some research to find out, how do we get rid of these guys? What is the best thing that we could do for ourselves so we don't get absolutely brutally attacked by them this summer? And they say that you got to start by unclogging the gutters. Get all of that gunk, that junk, out of the gutters, and that's a good start. If you own a home, definitely start there. You can also change the water in bird baths once a week, or even potted plants. If the water gets filled up at the bottom and it just kind of sits there, mosquitoes, like I said, they love water, so change that once a week. And also, if you have an ornamental pond, they say to stick it with or stock it with goldfish and minnows, because they eat mosquitoes. So go get some minnows and goldfish if you have a pond. But I also find interesting is they say that there is no actual evidence that bug zappers, you know, like those zappers that you can buy from Amazon or Home Depot, and you put them in your yard, or even they have like handheld ones that you like wave around, that doesn't actually reduce the mosquitoes, because they're just going to keep reproducing, and that's the last thing we want. So clean out those gutters, maybe stock your pond with some fish that eat the mosquitoes, and clean out those potted plants and bird baths. But let me know, are you somebody who actually enjoys the mosquitoes? Because I don't think they exist, but you could change my mind. It's 630-637-8989. And up next, we have Lo High by the Black Keys.

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New music here on FM 89. That is The Death Bolts with Skint. I can't get over how gorgeous it is today. The sun is shining. I can literally feel the heat coming through the window, so I cannot wait to go outside and bask in the sun, maybe get a little bit of color because I am pasty, let me tell you, which means my time is up for today. You can catch me back in the studio on Wednesday at 10 a.m. playing music until 3. But until then, happy Memorial Day. My name is Mia, and you're listening to FM 89.

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This is WONC, Naperville, Chicago.

0: Dude, did you hear that? 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Now's my chance to be a real-life superhero. You can call me Superman.
1: 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Just report it to Naperville Crime Stoppers. 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

That was Jivo called Leave It All Behind. And I'm your host for the hour, Shanita. And, well, I'm your host for the 3 to 6 hours. So, if you have any special song requests, please text the hotline 630-637-8989. And you will receive a special shout out on air. And as well, make sure you send me your name and where you're from. You will receive that special shout out. But stay tuned for my story times on the up and coming next break and what I did this past weekend and what I have planned for this week and other good news that I do have. So stay tuned and back to some more of the Pure Rock Radio.

Hey, welcome back. So, a couple things that I did this past weekend. I had spent some time with some of my friends. We went out to eat and went to Sparrow's, and I love Sparrow's waffles. They have this sugar in the inside of them. We're so good, and I love it a lot. It's so delicious, and it has like a, I don't know how to explain it, like a soft, flaky, and just like fresh taste to it, and I love it so much. It's so good, and I was craving it because I didn't have it in a while, and that's one of me and my best friend's favorite spots to go is there, and I really like it a lot. But we were able to meet up with our friend and spend some time with her as well, as she was coming back from graduating as well too with her master's. So that was pretty amazing. And it's always good to see an old friend. So stay tuned for my plans and different ideas I have to do throughout the summer. So stay tuned for the next break. And if you have any special song requests, please text the hotline 630-637-8989.

is reckless and pointless, but it's also very fun. It's useless and worthless, we're staring at the sun. Oh, it is reckless and pointless, but it's also very fun. It's useless and worthless, we're staring at the sun. Oh, it is reckless and pointless, but it's also very fun. It's useless and worthless, we're staring at the sun. Oh, it is reckless and pointless.

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And that was music by Boston called Feeling Satisfied. Speaking of feeling satisfied, if you all have a special song request, please text the hotline 630-637-8989. Speaking of song requests, we have a song request from John from West Chicago. We have Ozzy Osbourne called Mr. Crowley. So shout out to John from West Chicago. And back to some more Pure Rock Radio.

That was music by Lava LaRue, Foster the People, called Jet Lagged. Speaking of jet lag, I felt jet lag multiple times. I remember it was 1 year I traveled and I would fly so much. That was my sophomore year of college, and I wrestled, and I stayed on the West Coast in Oregon, so I would travel a lot, and it took a lot out of me. But I want to say happy Memorial Day for those of you that celebrating out there. Enjoy some good barbecue and popsicles. And it's a good day to be outside. I haven't did my merch yet. I plan on doing it afterwards. And for those that don't know what a Murph is a workout that was dedicated to a veteran where you do a mile run, burpees, squats, and pull-ups, and it gets intense. So I did it my sophomore year of college, and it actually wasn't as bad as I thought it would be. It was a good workout, I will say. And then you finish off with another mile run. But I enjoyed it. Coming up next is some more new music. Stay tuned for that. And if anyone else have a special song request, please check the hotline 630-637-8989. 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

Hey, welcome back. I have the following traffic report. The following traffic report is sponsored by Jewel Osco. Accident in Willowbrook on Madison Street, Bury Ridge, Willowbrook, Hinsdale, near 63rd Street. Accident in Glendale Heights on North Avenue Route 64 at Glen Ellen Road, Main Street. Accident in Glen Ellen on Roosevelt Road, Route 38 at Park Boulevard. Our next traffic report is at 4:45. I'm Shanita for WONC Metro Traffic. And if you have any special song requests, please text hotline 630-637-8989. 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

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And if you have any special song requests, please text the hotline 630-637-8989 and you'll receive a special shout out. The voice of North Central College.

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That was music from the Souls called Melatonin. So, a bit back to a couple plans that I did over the weekend. I spent a bit of time with my best friend, and we went out to eat with our other friend, who had came back into town, and everything. And we went to a rodeo. I was so happy to go to one, and I had a great time. She had a good time. It was just good to see a whole bunch of cowboys and cowgirls in the competition. It was a 50th anniversary, but it was a black rodeo, which I was shocked that it was a rodeo at all in Illinois. But it was a really, really good rodeo. I enjoyed it a lot, and it was very entertaining, and it just brought me back to like my roots of when I grew up in Alabama, and even with going to Texas and going to different rodeos and everything. So I really had a good time, and we met some pretty cool and great people out there as well from Indiana that were cowboys for 30 plus years. It was so much history that I did learn and stuff, meeting and getting to talk to people. So it's very interesting, and I'm really glad that I did go. And me and my friend planned on going to another one in the next few weeks, so I'm pretty excited about that. And her birthday will be coming up as well too, so I'm excited about that as well. And yeah, if you have any special song requests, please text hotline 630-637-8989. 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

0: I've been lost at sea for weeks, with only my phone and mobile hotspot. 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
1: There is another way.
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0: Sweet, you're a lifesaver.
1: No problem. Now go drink some water. You're dehydrated as f-

That was music by a sincere engineer called Cooler. Speaking of Cooler, everything is moving very freely and there's no traffic. So have a happy Memorial Day and enjoy the time that you do have and spend some time with your family out there. The sun is out. It's beautiful out there. Nice day to take your dog on a walk. It's warming up out there as well too. So really enjoy the time that you do have. And yeah, some of my plans that I do have that I plan on doing is taking some line dancing classes this week. And as well, I had got hired at Cookie Dough Creations last week. So it was pretty amazing and I had a great time. I had fun. But back to some more new music. If you have any special song requests, please text hotline 630-637-8989. 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

That was music by Old Soul called Will Spent. Speaking of that, if you have any special song requests, please text the hotline 630-637-8989. And a couple of things that I have planned for this week is, as well, I passed everything for my first aid health and safety class. It was a great class. I really enjoyed it. So shout out to Professor Tammy. And she was a great instructor. It was a good class. Passed with an A. I learned so much about the body and make sure you stay hydrated and everything. So it was a pretty great class. So I'm in environmental science. And then my third class will be Spanish 1. So I don't start that until June. So I'll tell you all about that once I start it. But yeah, I'm pretty excited about that. And I'll be going to Colorado in a few more weeks towards the end of June. So I'm pretty excited about that as well too for camp. But in the meantime, stay tuned on the next up and coming breaks as I tell you a bit more about my plans. But let's get back to some more Pure Rock Radio music.

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3: We have a special song request from The Chair. And it'll be playing up right next. So if you have any special song requests, please text hotline 630-637-8989. Shout out to The Chair.

That was music by the Aquabats called Fashion Zombies. Speaking what's in fashion, this traffic is moving freely, so it's clear. A couple things that I look forward to doing this summer is going to some more rodeos, finishing up my classes, and being able to make the most out of time that I do have while I'm in Illinois. Before I go back to Texas, a next couple of things, a few decisions I have to make is trying to figure out if I want to go back to school for my master's and start in fall or spring. At first I was gearing towards the spring, but I might end up starting in the fall. Who knows? But I'll keep you all posted on that. So I'm just very excited to just enjoy the moment that I do have in a way. And I'm excited about that. And whichever school I do decide I'm going to. So I'm pretty stoked about that. So I will be on air this Saturday. So if you have any more special song requests, I'll be back then. But our next traffic report will be tomorrow, so enjoy that. It was good talking to you all and listening to you all's great song requests. So until next time, have a good day and happy Memorial Day.

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1: I promise to tell the truth and nothing but

0: That was Don't Call Me by Shiny here on Straight from the Soul FM89. I am your host, Haley, and unfortunately, my ever so delightful co-host, Olivia, is not here with me this week. However, I have some extra special, excellent guests with me. So making another Straight from the Soul return, I have...
1: Carla, hello.
0: Who, if this is your first time listening to Straight from the Soul, Carla actually is the person who started it all and the reason that I even get to be here every Monday. So, super fun to have her back. And then, not only that, after I think it was like 2 weeks off only, if that, I have my very delightful guest,
2: Alyssa. Hi.
0: And so, if you haven't already seen it on our Instagram, today is all about the band Shiny. It is our Shiny artist spotlight, and we are all super, super excited to talk about this group as they are celebrating their 18th 1/8 anniversary.
1: That's a long time.
2: That's that's crazy.
0: Yeah, and if you're someone who is a typical K-pop fan, like, you know, 18 years, especially in the K-pop industry, to remain consistently releasing things as a group is genuinely like nothing to sneeze at, because it is a big rarity that this occurs.
1: It is. Especially, I feel like other groups under their company also haven't made it this far either.
2: Right.
1: So it's like no easy feat at all.
2: The fact that they did it under that label is pretty incredible, honestly.
0: And it's like they do, like, obviously there are other groups who debuted around that same time, such as like Girls' Gen and Super Junior, who are still active as groups. But like Girls' Gen, we don't consistently get... releases from, like, the members will individually put things out, but as a group, I don't think we've had Girls' Gen activities since 20
2: it's been a while
0: 22
1: I think they had their little like comeback,
2: right?
1: Mini little like single at
0: their reunion.
2: Yeah,
0: but so Shiny debuted May 25th, 2008.
2: Crazy.
1: That's insane.
2: That's almost as old as my sister, so that's crazy.
0: But they've had really strong careers thus far, and they are a 5-member band who are currently active as 4 members, because one of the members, Jonghyun, passed away back in 2017. However, the rest of the members have continued to stick by each other's side and go on with the group, as well as just honor him in like everything they do. Because they are, you can really see the bond between the members. Like, no matter what tensions they had during debut.
2: Which they had quite a lot. Right.
0: Like, they are truly family now. And it's so sweet to see that, you know, after 18 years, like, they might as well be blood brothers.
2: Right. Yeah.
0: But they debuted with the song Replay, which, if you are a K-pop stan, you know Replay.
2: Classic.
0: Everybody knows.
1: I think that was my introduction to them, low-key.
0: That honestly sounds right. I feel like that's typically
1: Not when it came out, though. Not when it came out. I was like 7 when that came out. Like, that was like one of the first songs I heard when I got introduced to the group a few years back.
0: Because it's like, even if you don't know Shiny, like, this song is used so much, and like so many groups will reference it, and it's just, it's everywhere. Like,
2: it has aged really well.
0: It has, because I will say some of their other songs, maybe like Ring Ding Dong or like Lucifer, like, you're listening to them and you're like, okay, yeah, this feels like it came out in 2009.
2: Right.
1: Right, exactly.
0: But like, Replay, it's a bit timeless. And I feel like it really helps that it has this like nostalgic feel for most people.
1: Literally.
0: But overall, like, that emotion and feeling is embedded into the track. So we can talk a lot about that in a little bit. But to share more about Shiny, their fandom name is, the long version is Shiny World. But the short version, which is what most people say, is Shabol, which combines the first syllables of each word. And the other members, who I forgot to mention beforehand, the currently active members are Onu, Mino, Ki, and Taemin, who all have solo careers, which we will talk about in depth later. But that is pretty much, I want to say, all for Shiny.
1: Their introduction,
0: like, just to get our foot in the door with Shiny here, but... I don't know. I am super excited. I have really loved this group for so long. But also, like we keep saying, like, 18 years is crazy. So they have
2: Yeah.
0: 18 years worth of music that we had to dig through for today. So we are playing some of our favorites or some of those songs that we just looked through and decided that's a bit of a deep cut and we need to bring it to the show today. So super excited. So let's get back into the music. Coming up is one of my personal favorite Shiny songs and actually one of the songs that got me into them, which is Married to the Music.

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0: That was Lipstick by Shiny here on Straight From The Soul FM89. 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
1: Carla. Hello.
0: And then my other absolutely excellent, delightful guest,
2: Alyssa.
0: I didn't come up with new adjectives this time, but, you know, maybe next break.
1: I'll bring you a thesaurus. I'll bring you one, don't worry.
0: At this point, I should have one, like, on hand.
2: Yes.
0: But as we are talking about Shiny, it is, of course, only right to mention some of the major milestones of their career, mm-hmm. which we talked about their debut, which is obviously the biggest one.
1: Right.
2: Yeah.
0: So May 25th, 2008, their fans got their name August 31st, 2008. However, their first win, which I feel like this, I'm not sure for, you know, 2008 standards, but I feel mm-hmm. like now it can be fairly rare to get your first music show win, especially between like the 2013-2020 period.
2: Yeah.
0: To get your first win the same year you debuted, which they did with Love Like Oxygen on M Countdown.
2: Nice.
0: So super fun. But that same year, they also won the Best New Male Group Award.
2: Ooh. Oh, okay.
0: So I guess
1: they should.
2: Yeah.
0: That was like the old equivalent of Rookie of the Year.
1: Oh,
2: nice.
0: And then I was looking at it as well, and their first day song, so grand prize award, mm-hmm. was for Artist of the Year at Melon Music Awards in 2013.
2: Oh.
1: So that was a little bit into their
2: yeah,
1: career.
2: Yeah, I was going to say.
1: Okay.
0: So what is that, 5 years?
1: 5 years. Mm-hmm. What album was that, or like what era do you know?
2: Yeah, release.
0: It looks like it is their fifth mini album, okay. Everybody.
1: Okay.
2: So. Okay. Yeah, that makes sense, actually. Yeah.
0: And Everybody was iconic, so rightfully so. And then, actually, one other thing that I saw while I was looking through these major moments in their careers mm-hmm. was Jonghyun's first lyric credit was on the song Juliet.
2: Oh,
1: such
2: wow.
1: a good song.
0: Which,
2: yeah.
1: iconic.
0: Yes.
1: She
0: is
1: the moment.
0: Arguably one of the best Shiny songs.
2: Yeah.
0: Genuinely ever.
1: Ever. Just one of the greatest K-pop songs ever, low-key.
0: Right. And that song was released May 25th, 2009.
1: Oh, so happy 17th birthday to her.
0: Right.
2: To Juliet.
0: To Juliet.
2: Yeah.
0: For their, it was their Romeo EP.
2: Mm. Of course.
0: Mm-hmm. Mm-hmm.
2: Staying on
1: the
2: theme.
1: Little romantic, little romantic guys.
0: But yeah, for that to be, I literally for the, until yesterday, mm-hmm. did not know that that was his first writing credit.
2: Because I know, I think I had heard of it. But yeah. I didn't know it was his first.
0: Because I thought he had worked on the lyrics for Isi Fuera Ella, which was the song he covered off of their first mini album or debut album.
2: Mm-hmm.
0: Which he might have helped with the translation.
2: Yeah.
0: But like that song was a translation because there is an original Spanish version mm-hmm. of it.
2: I know they changed some of the lyrics though. Like they changed the context of the song a little bit. So he might have changed like things maybe to fit him more, something like that. I wouldn't be surprised because it's not like a direct translation to the original song.
0: Right. No.
1: Because it looks like the original was by Alejandro Sanz in 1997.
2: Yeah. So. Which, by the way, incredible cover.
0: Incredible cover.
1: He did it justice.
0: For the fact that I feel like at this point more people know Jonghyun's version than the original. Like that's how you know that was
2: also
0: an incredible cover.
2: The singer, it's like himself, like congratulated him on the cover.
1: Like, I googled
2: was like, yeah.

0: Spanish songs mm-hmm. and brings them into K-pop. Yeah. So yeah. maybe that's what happened there.
1: Exactly. And they have so many in-house producers and writers yes. too, always working on tracks.
2: Yep.
1: Which, from what it seems like, potentially, I would have to actually pull up the credits, but from what I'm hearing, I pulled up the credits. We're good. I found them. Yeah. Mm-hmm. Their producer, Kenzie, okay. who still works on, yeah. like, I will say 80% of their tracks today.
2: Kenzie's such a great
0: yeah.
2: commitment. Like, yes. She's so good.
1: If I see Kenzie on the production credits, I'm like, okay, this is a hit.
0: We're safe.
2: We're like, guys, yeah, we're safe, right.
1: And Kenzie and Dem joins every single time.
2: Oh, my God. Coming, yes. Like, Dem joins is literally... Yes.
0: Yeah, he's incredible.
2: He's part of the family, guys. Mm-hmm.
1: But as many people know, like, Jonghyun has had an extensive solo career. So I don't know. I feel like for it to be a full year into their career and for how creative and, like, indulgent in the process, like, as he was, mm-hmm. for him to not have a writing credit until the first year, like, full year of their career.
0: Yeah.
1: Like, I'm shocked. But I will say at this point, I am certain all of the members have writing credits at some point in their discography, and especially, of course, in their solos. But I don't know. I love their solos, and I will be so excited to talk about them coming up soon. But
0: yeah.
1: Because I know you guys are also big fans.
0: Love.
2: I am.
1: Right? I feel like it's inevitable. Like, if you love SHINee, you're loving their solos.
2: Like, and they're also, like, individualistic. Like, it's their
0: style. Yeah, they have so much character, like, each one of them. So, yeah, there's a little bit for everybody.
1: So, very exciting things to get into in a little bit here. But we're going to jump back into the music. Here is SHINee's debut song. Going back to 2008, here is Replay.

0: That was Savior by Shiny here on Straight from the Soul FM89. I am your host, Haley, joined by my extravagant guest,
1: Carla,
0: and my ever so wonderful second guest,
1: Alyssa.
0: And as we said, we wanted to touch a little bit about the members' solo careers because, I mean, yeah, it's a big part of Shiny and what makes the world of Shiny turn around.
1: Yeah. It does.
0: And what I thought was really interesting when I was looking into this, because I always knew like Taemin and Jonghyun were the first two members to have solo careers, and I remember there being a debate between the two of them, and it was a joking debate, obviously. It was a friendly bickering where they talked about how I think Taemin was saying Jonghyun plagiarized his album cover, and Jonghyun was like, no, it's because like we're family, we share things.
1: We share things, guys. You're my brother. Like,
0: but Taemin, who is the youngest of the group, was the first one to make his solo debut in 2014, and Jonghyun followed the year after in 2015. And then from there, I was really shocked that there had not been another solo until 2018.
1: Yeah.
0: And I believe it was Key. Yes. So in 2018, Key had his solo with Forever Yours. And then December 2018 was Onu with his EP Voice. And then the one that I was telling you guys off air surprised me the absolute most was Minos, who he, despite being, I want to say, like, one of the older, like,
1: he's
0: the second oldest.
1: I think so, yeah.
2: Yeah.
0: Didn't make, and he's, like, one of the most prominent names. Like, obviously, all of Shiny, iconic, whatever. But
1: he's a big following.
0: He has a big following because of his acting career that he also had at the same time as, like, Shiny. So that was 2010 to 2015. But he didn't make his solo music debut until about 2022.
1: That's crazy. Yeah, that is 4 years ago.
2: That was like a big
1: that's 4 years ago, guys.
0: I was literally like, wait a minute, what do you mean? So super interesting, but I think they, as we were saying before, like they all have such unique voices and colors in their solo debuts that are very unique to them, but also in all in the same manner still somehow scream Shiny.
2: Oh yeah,
0: which I absolutely love and adore that about them. But I don't know. I feel like when it comes to when I listen to solo music, I tend to lean towards Ki and Jonghyun's solos, but often Onu as well.
1: Yeah.
2: That's, no, I was going to say for me, it's mostly like Taemin, but also Ki a lot. So maybe Minho a little bit too.
0: Yeah.
1: I feel like I'm more Taemin and Ki also, but also Onu. After seeing him in January, I was like, wait, why am I kind of sleeping on his, like, older stuff, though?
0: His older stuff, because it is also so ballad-based, is just genuinely beautiful.
2: It really is, like, if you're more of a ballad vocal person, I feel like you're going to like his stuff.
0: Yes. And Jonghyun as well. And, and if, like, you're, like, an R&B person,
2: he's also very lyrical, too.
0: Yes.
2: So
1: he's a little bit of everything, kind of. About, like, if you like anyone, it's like,
0: yeah.
1: I think he's a good person to start with.
0: Exactly. And like, because he has a lot of good, like, electro pop, some synth pop, some R&B, some ballads. I love his music so much. It I could really go on and on and on about his albums. But as much as we would like to continue talking about all of their solos, we will jump back into the music for the rest of the hour here before we come back for a second hour of our Shiny Artist Spotlight. So stay tuned for that. But coming up, here is, I feel like I keep saying this, another one of my favorite Shiny songs of all times. And if you have not seen the live performance of this from like Shiny World 5 or something, please go watch it. It is one of the best performances I think I've ever seen in my life. Here is Excuse Me, Miss by Shiny.

We're feeding all of your K-pop music cravings. This is Straight from the Soul on WONC, Naperville, Chicago.